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0: NCIFM, Spirit of Manitoba, the judge. 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Isiniga tenu. 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Rephrase of the week. Eni pemis one. 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Katin tutuano George Fox. 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
1: Election Day for Manitosippi Cree Nation is almost here. 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Manitosippi Cree Nation Election Day, Wednesday, June 24th from 9 a.m. to 8 p.m. at the MSCN Cultural Center. 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

0: NCIFM Spirit of Manitoba and the Desjarlais Kagisiago Tisa Pega Course Drawn Trolley. 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

0: 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Nago NCI Mini Looney Pod Bingo, Gagi Metawaniwa, Kamat Nawe Gisigak, 500,000 Gispitao. Munamaga Masinaga, so in a Gaposkinagit. Mocha week. 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Sagati consolation prize 1,500. 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

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So my Cree phrase of the week anods. 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Lorraine George katin tutawa na William Prince. Just a closer walk with thee. The Cree Hour and CIFM.

Bonjour, Anin, Mio, Mio, Man, the Minos Music Lounge, NCIFM, Gabi, Bizin, the Make. Ami, O Magic, China, Jim, Wan, Jan, Snap, and Wan, Mio, I'm in the Mand, I'm sure I want Minagook. And I'm at the BA, could Jim, Bizin, the Make, Mio, Ma. Mio, Man, like a monogam, and Tango, Kinsu, China, Jim, Makashagi, go, guitar, Pakina again. Miranda Lambert, no, I'm in a gum, gunpowder and lead. Hey, Auntie, took. He comes to go Conrad Big Knife Short of Goodbye. Mewe, Dominus Music Lodge, NCIFM.

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Hey, and it's now everyone, I'm all King of the North, me and my Ernest Moniz, you're still the one, Kitigo Nan. I'm a sick, you know, me, get tight now, I'm a ski out the sick, and don't know what. Me, I'm a particularly, but July 8th, minute, July 12th, with the Norway House Cree Nation 2026 Manitoba Indigenous Summer Games. We is just when get up in the game, you are. How are you? 2026 MISG.com. And I've been share, Mark. 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

0: T.G. Shepherd finally is in the carte mibe. Mige go one gig in and the up maton the mochive, one git yuaganuk, get in the way maganuk. Mio mag da vinci banagi dota, ban bakinagi, and go dark me nick, mio, and the tomake, kind to gin, get up in the gay beautism, and I've been NCIFM, she go Twin Motors Thompson, mio, Facebook. Me, my guitar in the gay bio, this Chibakinagi in good dark minic, was taken to be mid day, Jibinji Pajigi and Gagin. Feel your summers in the car, then you had Twin Motors to go NCIFM.
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MUNCI from Radio Network at the bottom. And in we issue a bakawa bunga kawaina butaki wait and nung. Thompson Norman and a kewa bungwi zaga take a shep me and go couldn't know what you go gay go you got kim yung. 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We is pawe bun. Obakwa yang you go flin flan we go couldn't on a good thing we zaga te. 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She go ikitinano, then Xiao nong up to wap on we on Danny Mun Mita so shishango serve Timinik we ish pawe pan. Ami semi we magi ishiwe bokumag at the bottom on NCIFM Radio Network. Calvin Volrath magi Tom Kitago chibugis. Jiggin at the OK Corral. 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

Alan Jackson, me are living on love. Opening night, me are the Gord Downey, she got Cheney Winjack Fund. Thursday, 7 p.m. Thursday, and Peter Tugina. June 25th, up to weep, me, ma, love.

0: Jesse Sky, Kenzie Love, you know, Star Chief Lifestyle, me ma 698 Osborne Street, the Park Theater, ta ina kami gan. Nis to not sa bega ta ina gideje bindi gang. 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

0: Mickey Red Dion Low Orchestra, is in his cause, what can I go mock? Northern Hillbilly, eh, me, come in this one. Oh, my guy, I'm still there. My mom, we talk about Bonnie Raitt live 2026. My mom, John Cleary, the Centennial Concert Hall, Saturday, June 27th, 7:30 p.m. Kitai Jami, Live Nation Saskatchewan and Manitoba. Bonnie Raitt, Kawi is a sick. And I've been centennialconcerthall.com. You mama's a nigger, and I said, I got you to nam. Pisani, go me is a chicken.
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My town. Get to going and to get a kid to you. Montgomery Gentry got a come what? Ah, we get in our magasaw, and I got to end the back on in Jesus. You can't get out of him. I didn't know he buggy except my never gives you a tip. I can just take me away in Tammany Looney Pot Bingo. 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Diamond consolation prize $7,100. 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

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Hey, gachina magishota ya me te Dolphin Country Fest. We is just se we ba.

Good evening, I'm Carl Thomas. On the way, Steve Earle and the Dukes, right after Billy Ray Cyrus and CIFM Legendary Country and more.

Steve Earle and the Dukes, Sweet Little 66. 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

Derek Rattan, California Plates, NCIFM, Legendary Country and More, Johnny Cash, before that, Everybody Loves a Nut. 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

0: 79. Singer Todd Rundgren is 78. A couple of actresses turning 77. Meryl Streep and Lindsay Wagner. Singer Cyndi Lauper is 73. Actress Tracy Pollan from the hit TV show Family Ties is 66. Singer Stephen Page of the Bare Naked Ladies is 56. And turning the big 5-0 is comedian Mike O'Brien from Saturday Night Live. Also born on this date back in 1930, country singer Roy Drewski. Born on this date in 1936, singer-actor Kris Kristofferson. Born on this date in 1949, singer Alan Osmond of the Osmonds. And born on this date in 1954, actor Freddie Prinze. 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The morning brain teaser, weekday mornings at 8:15 on NCIFM, Legendary Country, and more. I'm Carl Thomas on the way, music from Johnny Reed and Tanya Tucker with Paul Davis and Paul Overstreet. Coming up next on NCIFM.
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Johnny Reed, A Woman Like You, and CIFM Legendary Country and More. Tanya Tucker with Paul Davis and Paul Overstreet, I Won't Take Less Than Your Love. An office expert says boss

is looking for an easy win to boost employee morale can look no further than the FIFA World Cup. More on that in about 8 minutes. Here's Crystal Shawanda, Maybe Someday, Spirit of Manitoba and CIFM.

0: and CIFM legendary country and more. Lone Star walking in Memphis. One expert says office watch parties for the FIFA World Cup can be an easy win for employers. Mike Scheckman with Robert Half says global events like the World Cup bring energy to the workplace, especially with matches taking place in Toronto and Vancouver.
1: It really gives employers the opportunity to galvanize people with that shared experience. And you're seeing that where, you know, smart employers are not trying to compete with it. They're harnessing that energy and leaning into it. And it's a great way to build that connection.
0: But Scheckman says it's important for employers to set clear expectations around flexibility and that celebrations aren't too disruptive to the workday.
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3: Hi, I'm Pete Smith. I want to begin Compass Point by reading 1 John 4, verse 10. Herein is love, not that we loved God, but that he loved us and sent his Son to be the propitiation for our sins. After Beethoven died in Vienna in 1827, his lawyer found a letter that Beethoven had written 15 years earlier to a woman he loved, but the letter was never sent to her. Her identity has never been revealed, and she knew nothing of the one who loved her. Our God is a God of love. And he wants us to know he loves us. He didn't just send us a letter to say he loves us. He sent his only Son to prove it. He accomplished a work that can secure our eternal future in heaven if we place our faith in the finished work of the cross. Charles Wesley wrote, "Amazing love, how can it be that thou, my God, shouldst die for me?"
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0: Trent Adjacote dancing along, Spirit of Manitoba, NCIFM, Legendary Country, and more. David Allan Coe, Son of the South, and Loretta Lynn, Wine, Women, and Song. We are coming up on 10 o'clock. I'm Carl Thomas. Stick around, more great country music still to come from Pat Green and Jim Witter is coming up right after this on NCIFM.
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Charlie Daniels Band, Texas. Charlie Daniels kicking off the 10 o'clock hour on this Monday night. Good evening, I'm Carl Thomas on the way Alabama right after Phil Vassar and CIFM, Legendary Country and More.

Alabama, dancing, shagging on the boulevard. Coming up in about 10 minutes, going to let you know what happened on this day in country music. Here are the Judds. Isn't he a strange one? And CIFM legendary country and more.

0: Damian Marshall, That's What Love Is, and CIFM Legendary Country and More. Kaylee Jade before that with The Great Unknown. Today is June 22nd. It was on this day in country music history back in 1957. Patsy Cline made her fourth appearance on the networked TV show Ozark Jubilee, performing Walkin' After Midnight and Try Again. Cline made a total of 16 appearances on the Jubilee. The series helped popularize country music in America's cities and suburbs, drawing more than 9 million viewers. In 1974, Charlie Rich was at number one on the U.S. country chart with Behind Closed Doors. The album received 3 Country Music Association Awards, Best Male Vocalist, Album of the Year, and Single of the Year for the title song, written by Kenny Odell. Rich won the Grammy for Best Male Country Vocal Performance, and he took home 4 Academy of Country Music Awards. In 1984, the movie Rhinestone, starring Dolly Parton and Sylvester Stallone, was released to universally negative reviews. The much-hyped movie about a singer's effort to transform a New York City cab driver into a country star within 2 weeks flops, but still produced several hit singles, most notably the number one hit, Tennessee Homesick Blues. In 1999, George Jones released his 56th studio album, Cold Hard Truth, which peaked at number 5 on the country album charts. The track Choices from the album won Jones the Grammy for Best Male Country Vocal Performance. And in 2011, Glenn Campbell announced he has been diagnosed with Alzheimer's disease. This news came 5 months after Campbell announced his retirement from the music business. If you love the classics, join me, Carl Thomas, right here on NCIFM every Saturday from 1 to 3 p.m. for the Classic Country Show. I reflect on some of the great country songs and artists of all time. The Classic Country Show, Saturday afternoons from 1 to 3 right here on NCIFM. Legendary Country and More. On the way, music from Shania Twain and Dwight Yoakam is coming up next on NCIFM.
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and CIFM legendary country and more. George Jones featuring the Jordanaires' Lonesome Old Town. 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Flights are expensive. 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In Miami, you can order tater tots topped with caviar for $75 or a 2-pound empanada to share for $40.

0: $40. Toronto's brisket sandwich with chips and a bottle of soda for nearly $40 had some online commenters calling it robbery. The prices are not unheard of for North America, but some international fans aren't used to them, especially for beer, which can easily top $20.
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0: 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T.G. Shepherd, Only One You, and George Strait, Unwound. 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

Sugarland settling, getting the 11 o'clock hour rolling on this Monday night. I'm Carl Thomas on the way, Johnny Lee right after Clint Black, and CIFM, legendary country and more.

Johnny Lee, Do You Love As Good As You Look? Still to come, Chris Cummings and Johnny Horton on the way right after Alan Jackson and CIFM Legendary Country and more.

Chris Cummings, Betty, and CIFM Legendary Country and More. Before CC, we heard from Johnny Horton, Honky Tonk Hardwood Floor. 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

0: 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I'm Carl Thomas. 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

Blue Rodeo, Till I Am Myself Again, and CIFM Legendary Country and More. David Frizzell and Shelley West, another Honky Tonk Night on Broadway. Food Making Wine Fun. More on that in about 6 minutes or so. Here is the King of the North Cross Lakes, Ernest Moniaz. Stay a while. 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

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Wine brands are chasing Gen Z consumers with playful tie-ins to Shark Week and ditching stuffy-sounding names and labels. Almost a

0: Across the board, alcohol consumption is down thanks to a host of factors from aging baby boomers and widening availability of alternatives like marijuana. Wine trends also have favored boozy and bracing styles, while Gen Z is more used to sipping hard seltzers at the club. Some vintners are now ditching the fussy facade in favor of a sassy vibe and more accessible language.
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0: Winnipeg's Don Amaro can't fix this. 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Steve Earle and the Dukes, 6 days on the road, and Kitty Wells, Amigos Guitar. We are coming up on midnight. I'm Carl Thomas, and that's going to do it for me. Thank you so much for joining me tonight. I'll be back tomorrow afternoon at 1, filling in once again on the NCI Afternoon Drive Show. Hope you could join me then. Till then, take care. 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Bye for now.
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He stopped once to wipe the sweat away. I said, you mighty little boy to be a-working that way. He said, I like it, with a big wide grin. Kept on a-popping and he said again, get rhythm.

0: From the National Newsroom of the Canadian Press, I'm David Augustine. Three people, including a police officer, a civilian, and the suspected gunman, were killed in a shooting near a hotel in Montreal's Côte-des-Neiges district. Mohamed Lamine Benridouane, a 34-year-old with the Montreal Police, has been identified as the officer killed and was with the force since 2001. Police Chief Fadi Dagher says officers responded to reports of a person displaying a firearm from a hotel window and were met with gunfire upon arrival. A second officer was seriously injured but is reported to be in stable condition while investigators continue a search for a motive. The incident triggered emergency alerts, major road closures, and temporary disruptions to Montreal's metro system before police confirmed there was no ongoing threat. A CIBC economist expects the Bank of Canada won't lose its cool over a recent spike in inflation. Statistics Canada says annual inflation rose to 3.2% in May, the first time inflation has left the central bank's target range of 1 to 3% since 2023. CIBC senior economist Andrew Grantham says recent price hikes are driven mainly by the higher cost of gas from the war in Iran, but underlying inflation was cooling heading into the conflict and says that should reassure monetary policymakers.
1: And so that would give them comfort that core measures of inflation will decelerate again. So we see no change from the Bank of Canada either at the next meeting or throughout the remainder of 2026.
0: Food inflation continues to stubbornly rise with items like tomatoes seeing double-digit annual price hikes at grocery stores in May. Prime Minister Mark Carney is saying goodbye and giving thanks to his British counterpart. Carney calls soon-to-be former UK Prime Minister Keir Starmer a friend in a social media post. Carney notes Starmer's work to support Ukraine, strengthen NATO, and improve Arctic cooperation. U.S. Vice President J.D. Vance is on his way back to the U.S. from Switzerland after a weekend of talks with the Iranian delegation to end

0: the month-long conflict.
1: After his threats nearly derailed peace talks over the weekend, President Trump taking a more measured tone.
2: As long as they respect us, we're going to be fine.
1: In a significant move, the U.S. temporarily lifting oil sanctions on Iran, letting them sell oil openly for the first time in years, which could bring them tens of billions of dollars.
0: That was ABC Chief White House Correspondent Mary Bruce reporting. And Toronto-based businessman Larry Tenenbaum has invested $100 million U.S. into the Professional Women's Hockey League. It's the first outside investment into the league since it was founded in 2023. Stan Kasten is on the PWHL's advisory board and says it's about more than just money.
3: I've worked with Larry in two sports for the last 30 years, hockey and basketball. And to say he is prominent in the sports world is a severe understatement. He's the current chairman of the NBA. This is someone who can advise us, help us across the board on every issue. He's lived through all of it.
0: Detroit-based businessman Chris Illich has also bought into the PWHL. This is the Canadian Press. In sports, Patrice Bergeron is heading into the Hockey Hall of Fame. The Stanley Cup winner and former Boston Bruins captain reflected on getting the nod.
4: I'm looking back and I'm reminiscing about, you know, my family and the people that have helped me along the way and sacrificed so much for me to be in this position. So definitely really means a lot. That phone call was pretty surreal.
0: The six-time Selke Trophy winner as the NHL's top defense forward will enter the Hall in November alongside Carey Price, Pekka Rinne, Keith Tkachuk, and Cindy Curley in the player category. Brian Burke will go in as a builder. And Kazuma Okamoto had a home run and a key double in the seventh inning that eventually produced the go-ahead run as the Toronto Blue Jays beat the visiting Houston Astros 4-2 to open a 10-game homestand. George Springer and Vladimir Guerrero Jr. also had two hits for the Jays, who outhit the visitors 11-5 but stranded 13 base runners. Louis Varland got his 167th save of the season. From the Canadian Press, I'm David Augustine.

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0: From the National Newsroom of the Canadian Press, I'm David Augustine. A police spokesperson in Surrey, BC, says forces across the province were warned about a possible anti-police manifesto after an officer was killed in Montreal. Staff Sergeant Lindsay Hofton with the Surrey Police Service says the warning was issued by an intelligence unit operating out of the RCMP BC headquarters Monday afternoon.
1: Police in British Columbia were advised that there's the possibility of either documentation or some type of manifesto that is rumored to be out there, calling on individuals to target and commit violence against police officers.
0: Montreal police officer Mohamed Lamine Benridouane was killed Monday in a shooting in the city's Côte-des-Neiges district. Conservative leader Pierre Poilievre says he isn't sold on Canada's new nuclear strategy.

0: Energy Minister Tim Hodgson says Canada is looking to build up to 10 nuclear reactors over the next 15 years. Now, the new reactors could cost up to $100 billion, but the strategy does not say how Canada would pay for them. The Manitoba government is looking at introducing legislation that would mandate unit pricing and how it can support a grocery store in downtown Winnipeg following the release of a new study aimed at finding new ways to keep groceries affordable. The study analyzed grocery pricing in the province as well as a number of industry policies. Finance Minister Adrian Sala says it will continue looking at other ways to reduce grocery bills.
1: Government can't do everything, but we're pulling all the levers that we have available to us right now to reduce your grocery bill.
0: The most recent figures from Statistics Canada released Monday show Manitoba has the third highest inflation rate among provinces in May compared to April. Firefighters are building major containment lines around the Saw Creek wildfires near Lytton as crews work to slow its spread. The 7-square-kilometer blaze remains classified as out of control, though officials say it has been growing away from nearby communities. Some evacuation orders have been lifted, allowing dozens of residents to return home, while more than 200 properties remain under evacuation alert. Favorable weather and the efforts of roughly 150 firefighters have helped improve conditions since the fire was discovered last week. And the Iran negotiations are proving successful, according to Vice President J.D. Vance, who is now returning to the U.S. Before departing Switzerland, the vice president said they created a good foundation for a successful final deal that would end the months-long conflict. The most immediate, said Vance, was ensuring the Strait of Hormuz stays open. Iran seems to be agreeable, says ABC contributor retired Colonel Steve Gagnard, because President Trump has granted a sanctions waiver on the sale of Iranian oil.
2: The U.S. did have alternatives. The president made a political decision that said, we've just got to get this thing done. And so this is why we had so little leverage. And at least some people in Washington are disappointed with the outcome.
0: That waiver is until August 21st. Some are concerned that Iran could use that money to support its proxies like Hezbollah and rebuild Iranian military. This is the Canadian Press. In sports, the visiting Kansas City Royals only managed 4 hits, but they generated enough offense to beat the Tampa Bay Rays 2-1. Carter Jensen and Lance Thomas each had RBIs for the Royals, while Michael Wacha pitched 7 innings of 6-hit ball and only allowed 1 run in recording the win. The Eastern Conference leading Atlanta Dream made it 4 wins in a row when they beat the visiting Toronto Tempo 94-87 in WNBA play. Ryan Howard had 20 points and 7 rebounds for the 12-4 Dream, while Medina Okot and Alicia Gray each scored 18 points. Marina Mabry had 23 points for the 8-9 Tempo, while Isabel Harrison chipped in with 21 points and 10 rebounds. And the Dallas Mavericks and Dusty May of the U.S. national champion Michigan Wolverines are finalizing an agreement for the coach to make the jump from college to the NBA. That's according to a person with knowledge of the deal. May and the Wolverines won the NCAA championship in April to wrap a 34-3 season. From the Canadian Press, I'm David Augustine.

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0: From the National Newsroom of the Canadian Press, I'm Karen Rebo. Police in Montreal have identified the officer killed in Monday's shooting in the city's Côte-des-Neiges district. 34-year-old Mohamed Lamine Barandouin was killed in the line of duty when officers responding to reports of an armed man at a hotel were met with gunfire. A second police officer was seriously injured in the attack that also claimed the life of a civilian and the suspect. Montreal Police Chief Fadi Daguerre says it was a very sad day.
1: It's a nightmare, we have to be solid. We have to be solid for our lady police officer who survived.
0: Following the shooting, police agencies in British Columbia were warned about the possible existence of documentation or a manifesto encouraging violence against police officers. Authorities have not yet confirmed any connection between that warning and the Montreal attack, which remains under investigation. A man who witnessed a shooting that left two Saskatchewan Mounties seriously hurt says the alleged gunman got into a dispute with his neighbor before police arrived. Richard Gable says the suspect was arguing with his neighbor Sunday night in Melville for painting his neighbor's shed without permission. He says he saw the suspect go into his backyard, then he heard gunshots.
2: I was trying to get my dog to shut up because he was barking, and my wife and I were told to go to the back of the house so that we were behind as many walls in our house as possible in case a gunshot came through the window.
0: Police say they responded to an assault in the city of 4500 northeast of Regina, and they have arrested a male suspect. Federal Energy Minister Tim Hodgson has unveiled a strategy to expand Canada's nuclear sector, including plans to build up to 10 new reactors over the next 15 years. The plan calls for new large-scale reactors, expanded uranium exports, and broader deployment of Canadian nuclear technology. Ottawa says nuclear power will be essential to doubling Canada's electricity grid capacity by 2050. A group of former officials with America's Internal Revenue Service and the Department of Justice

0: is asking a federal judge to scrutinize that controversial deal that granted President Donald Trump and his family sweeping immunity from past tax audits.
1: The group of former government officials alleged the deal to resolve Trump's $10 billion lawsuit against the IRS in exchange for immunity from past audits was, quote, unprecedented and breathtakingly improper. A federal judge reopened the case last month after a group of former judges alleged the settlement, which included both the immunity and the DOJ's now scuttled $1.8 billion anti-weaponization fund, was deceptive and a fraud on the court. In an amicus brief filed Monday, the former officials argued the audit provision was unlawful and should be scrutinized. Peter Haralambos, ABC News.
0: This is the Canadian Press. In sports, the Toronto Blue Jays got back to 500 ball for the first time since May 29th. Pinch hitter Miles Straw drove in the go-ahead run in the seventh inning with one of Toronto's three sacrifice flies, and Kazuma Okamoto homered to help the Blue Jays beat the Houston Astros 4-2. NBA news, a blockbuster move is sending Giannis Antetokounmpo to the Miami Heat. Tyler Herro and several other players and draft picks are heading to the Milwaukee Bucks. Bobby Portis is also going to Miami with Antetokounmpo. Milwaukee is also receiving three first-round picks, including the 13th selection in Tuesday's draft. In World Cup soccer action, Algeria defeated Jordan 2-1 in Santa Clara, California. It was Jordan's second straight loss and eliminates the squad from advancing to the knockout round. Algeria and Austria will face each other later this week to determine who will join unbeaten Argentina in the next round. From the Canadian Press, I'm Karen Rebo.

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0: From the National Newsroom of the Canadian Press, I'm Hannah Stoles. Authorities in BC are warning police services about a possible anti-police manifesto encouraging violence shortly after an officer was killed in Montreal. Officer Mohamed Lamine Barandouin was shot and killed after responding to reports of a shooter at a hotel. A civilian and the shooter were also killed, while a second officer was injured and is in the hospital. Premier Christine Fréchette expressed her condolences to the victims and their families.
1: I would first like to extend my most sincere condolences to the families and loved ones of those who lost their lives.
0: This is the third time an officer in Canada has been killed in less than 2 weeks. British Columbia will spend $16 million over the next 2 years, focusing on the people behind a large chunk of the province's street disorder, as well as property and retail crime.
2: Police have said a small number of people cause a disproportionate amount of property crime. The multi-million dollar effort will focus on 420 chronic offenders. The program's based on existing pilot projects in BC that have seen some success. A coalition of community and business groups welcomes the news, but says the underlying causes must also be addressed. The co-founder of Save Our Streets says his group has long called for more supports for addictions and mental health care around the province. Jason White, The Canadian Press.
0: A water supply alert for the city of Edmonton has been lifted after days of heavy rainfall. Residents were asked to keep their water use to a minimum as hundreds dealt with flooding and sewer backups. Environment Canada says 104 millimeters of rain fell in the city over 3 days. Vice President J.D. Vance says his lengthy talks with senior Iranian officials in Switzerland created a good foundation for a final deal to end the Iran war. ABC Chief White House Correspondent Mary Bruce has the latest.
3: That is a major milestone.
4: Vice President J.D. Vance, who led the talks over the weekend, says he got a big concession out of Iran, that they will now allow international nuclear inspectors into the country.
3: Permanently ending a nuclear weapons program in Iran.
4: But that promise of nuclear inspectors was the same promise made under President Obama's deal that Trump tore up. And despite Vance's words, Iranian state media reports Iran has made no new nuclear commitments.
0: Vance says there was progress on multiple fronts, including keeping the Strait of Hormuz open. Lionel Messi set a World Cup record. With his 17th and 18th goals, defending champion Argentina advanced to the knockout stage of the World Cup with a 2-0 victory over Austria. He entered the game with a tie for the record, with 16 World Cup goals.

Canada will be playing Switzerland tomorrow to determine who will be going to the knockout stage in Group B. This is the Canadian Press. In sports, pinch hitter Miles Straw drove in the go-ahead run in the seventh inning with one of Toronto's three sacrifice flies. And Kazuma Okamoto homered to help the Blue Jays beat the Houston Astros 4-2. Toronto has won five of its last six games and plays the next nine at home. In the NBA, Giannis Antetokounmpo is getting traded to the Miami Heat in a blockbuster move. Tyler Herro and several other players and draft picks are heading to the Milwaukee Bucks. In the World Cup, Algeria defeated Jordan 2-1 in California. It was Jordan's second straight loss and eliminates the squad from advancing to the knockout round. Canada will be playing next tomorrow against Switzerland in Vancouver to find out who advances in Group B. And the Seattle Storm dropped their 11th straight WNBA game, losing a heartbreaking 112-110 overtime decision to the visiting Dallas Wings. From the Canadian Press, I'm Hannah Stolz.

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0: From the National Newsroom of the Canadian Press, I'm Karen Rebo. Police in Montreal have identified the officer killed in Monday's shooting in the city's Côte-des-Neiges district. 34-year-old Mohamed Lamine Benradouane was killed in the line of duty as officers were met with gunfire while responding to reports of a man armed with a long gun at a hotel. A second police officer was seriously injured in the attack that also claimed the life of a civilian and the suspect. Premier Christine Fréchette expressed her condolences to the victims and their families.
1: These acts are reprehensible and have no place in our society. In the face of this ordeal, we will remain united, supportive, and determined to stand by all those affected.
0: RCMP in Saskatchewan say a man faces various charges, including attempted murder, after two officers were shot and wounded outside a home in Melville. Police were called to a report of an assault Sunday night, and investigators say the Mounties were shot as they approached the home. Both are in hospital in Regina in stable condition, but with serious and potentially life-altering injuries. A man who witnessed the shooting says the alleged gunman had been arguing with his neighbor, who was upset the suspect had painted his shed without permission. Richard Gable says he saw the suspect walk back into his home and grab what looked like an upside-down broom.
2: He walked around the back and we've seen like eight big flashes that looked like there were fireworks going off. And we heard the whistle after the bang, so we knew it was a gun.
0: Facing a total of 11 charges, 55-year-old Marcus Dodge is set to appear in court this morning. Lana Payne of Unifor says there is no time to waste in securing a new union contract for Canada's auto workers, even as uncertainty about the future of the Continental Trade Pact with the U.S. and Mexico makes future planning difficult. The union's national president says it would have been too risky to wait for the dust to settle on the future of that trade deal before opening the bargaining process with the Detroit Three.
3: The reality is that we have one job here, and that's to get a collective agreement in what are challenging times and a good collective agreement in what is challenging times.
0: Unifor opened talks with Ford yesterday in Toronto, with Stellantis and General Motors expected to begin their bargaining once a framework is reached with Ford. More trouble for the Lincoln Memorial Reflecting Pool in Washington, D.C. Here's ABC's Olivia Rubin.
4: President Trump saying it must be drained immediately for repairs, just weeks after a $16 million renovation project wrapped up.
5: It's not a lot of damage, but we'll probably have to let the water out and refix it.
6: It's going to look better than it did in 1922 when it was built.
4: But not long after it was repainted and refilled with water, algae spreading, turning the pool green, and that new paint peeling right off the bottom.
0: This is the Canadian Press. In sports, NHL news, Ottawa Senators GM Steve Staio says Brady Tkachuk requested the trade that sent him from the Sens to the Florida Panthers. The move reunites Brady with his brother Matthew Tkachuk. In soccer, Lionel Messi now has the World Cup scoring record with goals 17 and 18 in his career after scoring twice in a 2-0 victory over Austria in Dallas. Messi turns 39 years old tomorrow. Today, Toronto Stadium will host its fourth game of the tournament for a must-win between Panama and Croatia. Tomorrow, Team Canada is back in action for a final group stage matchup in Vancouver, hoping for a win or tie against Switzerland to earn a round of 32 game back at BC Place. And in baseball, the Toronto Blue Jays host the

Houston Astros again tonight with Jays pitcher Shane Bieber back on the mound after being sidelined since spring training with elbow inflammation. The Jays won last night's opener 4-2. From the Canadian Press, I'm Karen Rebo.

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1: On a warm summer's evening, on a train bound for nowhere, I met up with a gambler. 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And he began to speak. He said, "Son, I've made a life

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0: From the National Newsroom of the Canadian Press, I'm Hannah Stoles. Montreal police say it was Officer Mohamed Lamine Barandouin who was shot and killed after responding to reports of a shooter at a hotel. A civilian and the shooter were also killed, while a second officer was injured. Premier Christine Fréchette expressed her condolences to the victims and their families.
1: I would first like to extend my most sincere condolences to the families and loved ones of those who lost their lives.
0: Authorities in BC are warning police services about a possible anti-police manifesto encouraging violence. Several Ontario First Nations are set to become owners of a new nuclear reactor after striking a commercial partnership with the federal and provincial governments. Ottawa and Ontario are providing loan guarantees of $700 million to the seven Williams Treaty First Nations east of Toronto. Energy and Mines Minister Stephen Lecce says this is the first equity partnership with First Nations in a nuclear reactor in Canada. Not everyone is on board with the idea of adding another stop to a planned high-speed rail line between Toronto and Quebec City.
2: Transport Minister Stephen McKinnon has directed Alto to consider an additional stop in Kingston, Ontario. He says that reflects what the government heard in public consultations with residents. McGill University professor Ahmed El-Janidi claims the government's push to tack on a stop in a Liberal riding shows politics plays an outsized role in the project, despite being run at arm's length by a Crown corporation. He co-authored a study of the line in March and says each stop adds an extra 15 to 30 minutes to the length of a trip. McKinnon concedes it would result in longer travel times, but argues it would not be enough to discourage ridership and would draw more ridership in Kingston. David Augustine, The Canadian Press.
0: New research is showing that Mexico, Kenya, Italy, and other nations are experiencing anywhere from 1 to 2 more months of heat stress than they were several decades ago. Regions that haven't experienced heat stress before at all are now feeling it too. Nature Climate Change says these extreme temperatures have become worse because of the burning of fossil fuels, coal, oil, and gas. Lana Payne of Unifer says there's no time to waste in securing a new union contract for Canada's auto workers. Even as uncertainty about the future of the Continental Trade Pact with the U.S. and Mexico makes future planning difficult, the union's national president says it would have been too risky to wait for the dust to settle on the

0: future of that trade deal before opening the bargaining process with the Detroit Three.
1: The reality is that we have one job here, and that's to get a collective agreement in what are challenging times, and a good collective agreement in what is challenging times.
0: Unifer opened talks with Ford yesterday in Toronto, with Stellantis and General Motors expected to begin their bargaining once a framework is reached with Ford. This is the Canadian Press. In sports, pinch hitter Miles Straw drove in the go-ahead run in the seventh inning with one of Toronto's three sacrifice plays. With a homer from Kazuma Okamoto, the Blue Jays beat the Houston Astros 4-2. Toronto has won five of its last six games and plays the next nine at home. In the World Cup, Canada controls its own destiny heading into the final group stage matchup of this summer's FIFA World Cup. A win or draw against Switzerland in Vancouver tomorrow would see the Canadians win Group B. Algeria defeated Jordan 2-1 in California. It was Jordan's second straight loss and eliminates the squad from advancing to the knockout round. Algeria and Austria will face each other later this week to determine who will join unbeaten Argentina in the next round. And in the NBA, Giannis Antetokounmpo is getting traded to the Miami Heat in a blockbuster move. Tyler Herro and several other players and draft picks are heading to the Milwaukee Bucks. From the Canadian Press, I'm Hannah Stolz.

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0: From the National Newsroom of the Canadian Press, I'm Karen Rebo. Police in Montreal have identified the officer killed yesterday in the line of duty in a shooting in the city's Côte-des-Neiges district. 34-year-old Mohamed Lamine Benradouane died after officers were met with gunfire while responding to reports of a man armed with a long gun at a hotel. A second police officer was seriously injured in the attack that also claimed the life of a civilian and the suspect. Premier Christine Frechette says she was saddened by what happened.
1: These acts are reprehensible and have no place in our society.
0: Montreal's mayor, Soraya Martinez-Ferrada, is expected to visit the shaken neighborhood today. A man who witnessed a shooting that left two Saskatchewan Mounties seriously wounded says the alleged gunman had earlier gotten into a dispute with his neighbor. Richard Gable says the suspect was arguing with his neighbor Sunday night in Melville for having painted that neighbor's shed without permission. Gable says he saw the suspect go into his backyard, come back with what looked like an upside-down broom, and then he heard gunshots. Marcus Dodge was due in court today facing 11 charges, including two of attempted murder. Contract talks between Ford Motor Company and Unifor got underway in Toronto yesterday, marking the start of negotiations for Canada's auto sector. Unifor National President Lana Payne is expecting the most consequential round of auto bargaining in the union's history. She says the team is focused despite outside noise, and that includes posturing by the U.S. over the future of CUSMA. Challenges facing the sector include new competition after Ottawa opened the door to Chinese-made electric vehicles.
2: Canada is not the problem. What is the problem is we are importing in North America right now 5 million vehicles that are not built in North America.
0: Payne said Canada can't become a market for vehicles only made somewhere else. When Canadian midfielder Ismaël Koné was taken off the field on a stretcher during Canada's World Cup match against Qatar in Vancouver last Thursday, photos showed him inhaling from a small green

0: device. Well, that left many fans wondering what it was. Well, Team Canada officials confirmed the inhaler was Penthrox, a fast-acting, non-opioid pain medication that is self-administered for short-term relief. BC rehab specialist Dr. Paul Winston says relief starts to kick in after 6 to 12 breaths and can last up to an hour.
1: It's a very quick analgesic, much faster than, say, it's a bit like laughing gas. So it people actually laugh hysterically when they're on it, and it takes away their pain. And it acts as a cross between an anesthetic and a painkiller. So it doesn't knock you out, but it sort of takes you out of your situation enough to put the pain aside.
0: This is the Canadian Press. In sports, NHL news, Ottawa Senators GM Steve Staio says Brady Tkachuk requested the trade that sent him from the Sens to the Florida Panthers. The move reunites Brady with his brother Matthew Tkachuk. In soccer, Lionel Messi now has the World Cup scoring record with goals 17 and 18 in his career after scoring twice in a 2-0 victory over Austria in Dallas. Messi turns 39 years old tomorrow. Today, Toronto Stadium will host its fourth game of the tournament for a must-win between Panama and Croatia. Tomorrow, Team Canada is back in action for a final group stage matchup in Vancouver, hoping for a win or tie against Switzerland to earn a round of 32 game back at BC Place. And in baseball, the Toronto Blue Jays host the Houston Astros again tonight, with Jays pitcher Shane Bieber back on the mound after being sidelined since spring training with elbow inflammation. The Jays won last night's opener 4-2. From the Canadian Press, I'm Karen Rebo.
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0: 6:30 and time for your southern weather forecast. That starts off in the Dauphin Parkland area. Some showers this morning and a risk of a thunderstorm. 20 to 30 millimeters will drop. You're going to see a high of 16 today. In Bledving, cloudy with a 30% chance of showers and a high of 20. For Brandon and the Westman, showers today with a risk of a thunderstorm into the afternoon and 10 to 20 millimeters will drop. High of 19 for you today. In Winnipeg, showers with a risk of a thunderstorm and a high of 18. And that'll do it for your southern weather forecast.
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1: Time for your Manitoba Road Report to see what's happening on our roadways this morning. And it is pretty darn wet out there. That's going to make things just a little more slippery. 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And for Manitoba highways, we're not seeing anything kind of new pop up this morning too. So just be careful out there and always slow your roll in those school zones.
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0: Now this update from the Canadian Press. This morning, Montreal's mayor is expected to visit the neighborhood that was struck by a fatal shooting yesterday. A Montreal police officer, as well as a civilian and the shooter, were killed, while another officer was injured. Police say officers were met with gunfire after responding to a 911 call about a person with a gun at a hotel. Quebec's police watchdog is investigating the shooting. A BC bus firm and unions for Metro Vancouver transit drivers have reached a tentative contract deal that would avoid a possible strike. UN Secretary General Antonio Guterres is calling on AI companies to release information about their ecological footprint. The president of Iran is traveling to Pakistan today for talks with leaders mediating the negotiations between Iran and the United States. The UK will soon get its seventh prime minister since the country voted on this day a decade ago to leave the EU. And Guinness World Records has recognized an Australian man as the world's loudest person. From the Canadian Press, I'm Naira Ahmed.
1: Hi there, Manitoba. I'm Garth Hilderman. I call out the Mini Loony Pot Bingo every Saturday morning here on NCIFM. 10 o'clock is when that happens. 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
3: Time for your northern weather forecast. That starts off in the Thompson-Norman region. It's sunny this morning, becoming a mix of sun and cloud into the afternoon and high of 23. The Powhatan Flin Flon areas is mostly sunny in the Flin Flon. It's more of a mix of sun and cloud in the Powhatan. Seeing a high of 21 today, and the Pow is seeing a 30% chance of showers this afternoon with a risk of a thunder shower. Churchill, fog dissipating this morning into mainly sunny conditions with a high of 14. In the Island Lake regions, a mix of sun and cloud with a high of 25.
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NTIFM 706 with your Manitoba Wake Up Crew, Jordan Knight and Davey God. Jordan Knight is off this week. Well, this is not something I even really thought about. All of the e-scooters and e-bikes and all that, that there's no rules around them. I was just kind of assumed that they would be in the bike paths, right? I mean, like that, you know, follow the laws of bike paths, but apparently there's no laws around them. And so they have they're going to be creating some laws. Morden as well is one of the first ones in pretty much Manitoba to do this. You got to follow the laws, basically, which is, you know, bicycle laws, which is, you know, wear a cycling helmet, you know. It could be dangerous. One of our friends just here on the side here, Naomi, not Naomi Clark, but our music person, Naomi, as well, was on her skateboard and just got hit. And she's okay.

she's recovering at home and we're missing her. And it was because she wasn't wearing a helmet. And you need to wear helmets to be safe out there. So just be careful. Traveling to those other places like Toronto and Vancouver where they have nothing but those, they were pretty much almost like at ends with each other. They were just like, the vehicles are mad at the pedestrians and the bikers and e-scooters for taking up so much of the road. And then the e-scooter people are mad at the people because they're always crashing them. It just pays to be safe, to take all those extra precautions. Wear a helmet if you are going to be doing e-scootering and biking and all of that stuff. 7:08, and coming up at 7:15, we are going to give away these two tickets to Country Jam July 7th at the Red River X. Go and check it out. You could.

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1: 7:15 with your Manitoba Wake Up Crew, Jordan and Davey. Got Jordanitis off of this week. 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You want to go, give us a call right now, and you could be headed to see some country legends.
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1: 7:18 with your Manitoba Wake Up Crew, Jordan Knight and Davey Gott. Jordan Knight is off this week. In my hands, two tickets to Country Jam. July 7th at the Red River Exhibition Park. Headlining is Pam Tillis, Sammy Kershaw, and David Lee Murphy with a also

0: showcase of other Indigenous artists in between, Manitoba Indigenous artists. A real good way to go and spend the day. And here to play with us is Monique. Good morning.
1: Good morning.
0: Okay, Monique, so how this works, I'm going to ask you a question and you have multiple choice. So you have one out of three chance here.
1: Okay.
0: Okay, so for the headliners, Pam Tillis, Sammy Kershaw, and David Lee Murphy, which one of these artists is a member of Mensa, you know, the high IQ society, and they actually started their commercial music career not in Nashville, but by fronting a jazz and R&B band in San Francisco. David Lee Murphy, Sammy Kershaw, or Pam Tillis?
1: Sammy Kershaw.
0: Sammy Kershaw is wrong. Sorry, girl. We have to move on to Patrick. Good morning, Patrick.
2: Good morning.
0: All right. So which one of those members is a Mensa high IQ society member and also fronted a jazz and R&B band in San Francisco? Pam Tillis, Sammy Kershaw, or David Lee Murphy?
2: The first one there.
0: Pam Tillis. Or what? Wait, what?
2: Yeah, Pam Tillis.
0: Pam Tillis is what your answer is?
2: Yes.
0: Okay, and that is correct, buddy. You are now headed to go see the Country Legends.
2: Perfect. Thank you very much.
0: Awesome. You hold on the line and we'll get some more information from you. We got more tickets to give away all week long. Your next chance is well going to be coming up with Garson at midday.
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it ways down the railroad track, there was this little old rundown shack, and in it lived a man I'd never seen. Folks said he was a mean and a vicious man, and you better not set foot on his land, but I didn't think nobody could be that mean. So I took me out walking down the railroad track. I was gonna go down to that little old shack and just find out if all them things I'd heard was true. There was a big black dog laying out in the yard, and it growled at me, and I swallowed hard, and I heard somebody say, "Well, who are you?" Oh, and there he stood in the door of that shack, and his beard and his hair was long and black, and he was the biggest man I'd ever seen. When he spoke, his voice was low and deep, but he just didn't frighten me, 'cause somehow I just knew he wasn't mean. He said, "What you doing snooping around?"

0: In sports, Shane Bieber will be on the mound tonight when the Toronto Blue Jays host the Houston Astros. The Jays right-hander has been sidelined since the spring training with elbow inflammation. Manager John Schneider expressed his pleasure with the team's at-bats and defensive play.
1: I think kind of just the at-bats up and down kind of guys doing their part. And, you know, you can't always rely on a couple three-run homers, you know, to get you back in a game.
0: The Jays won last night's opener 4-2 and have won 5 of their last 6. There are 4 games in the World Cup today, including a must-win Group L match at Toronto Stadium for both Panama and Croatia. It will be the second straight game in Toronto for Panama, which lost 1-0 to Ghana. Elsewhere, England and Ghana play in Boston, Portugal and Uzbekistan meet in Houston, and Colombia and Congo DR square off in Mexico. And the KPMG Women's PGA Championship again has the largest purse in women's golf. It goes up to $13 million this year. From the Canadian Press, I'm Hannah Stolz.
2: 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I'm Garth Hilderman. I call out the Mini Loony Pot Bingo every Saturday morning here on NCIFM. 10 o'clock is when that happens. 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
4: Time for your southern weather forecast. In the Dauphin Parkland area, showers with the risk of a thunderstorm, 20 to 33 millimeters, and a high of 16. Bloodvane today is cloudy with a 30% chance of showers this afternoon and a high of 20. For Brandon, showers with a risk of a thunderstorm into the afternoon and a high of 19. For Winnipeg, it is raining some showers this morning with a risk of a thunderstorm in the afternoon and a high of 18. And that'll do it for your southern weather forecast.
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0: NCIFM Deadly by Haley Wallace featuring Kiva MH. Deadly off the Indigenous Music Countdown. Now, if you're using a loofah in the shower, you might not want to anymore.
1: It's news
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0: Turns out that washcloths and

loofahs may not be doing you any real favors. Dermatologists got together for the study and they say that loofahs can become a breeding ground for germs if they're not cleaned after every use. And that can be very problematic for, you know, eczema or acne or sensitive skin. They say loofahs collect bacteria. And they say the best way to wash yourself is with your hands. They are less likely to irritate the skin. And even washcloths too, they looked at those. They're not as bad as loofahs, but they still say that they can remove dead skin cells, but using them every day may damage your skin's protective barrier. So if you use a washcloth, just wash it frequently and hang it up to dry in between uses. But what about loofahs? I know the whole argument around towels. Well, if I use this one towel, I only use it to wash myself off after I've cleaned myself. But the loofahs? Who's what? I didn't know. You're supposed to wash loofahs? How do you wash loofahs? You probably just throw them in a washer, hey? But then you're going to dry them. That's so much work. Who is going to remember to wash their loofah in between washes? And then when you go back to use it again, it's not there. And then just the whole process. Apparently, it's not good for your skin, though, if you're using loofahs. So, I mean, there's a news you can't use, but can use. It's NCI. Waylon Jennings on the Spirit of Manitoba, NCI FM.

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1: Time for your Manitoba Road Report, looking at the streets of Winnipeg, and it's clear. Nothing's causing any kinds of delays this morning, so that's nice. Manitoba highways, if you're headed out there today, closures of Highway 485, Highway 366, and 486, all due to some water on the road through there. No matter where you are, adjust your speed for the roadway conditions, and for the latest closures for those highways, visit mb511.ca.
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NCFM, Terry Clark, you're easy on the eyes. Just reported from Manitoba Hydro, Dauphin Lake and the Narrows area. They're responding to some trees that brought down some power lines. Approximately 2,300 customers affected in the area. So if you're wondering why the power's out, it's out to a bunch of different communities out there. Sean Hogan, Suck It Up on the Spirit of Manitoba, NCFM.

Good morning. It's 8 o'clock. I'm Garth Hilderman. This is NCI Network News. The Retail Council of Canada saying proposed legislation to mandate unit pricing in Manitoba grocery stores is likely to only affect regional operators. The advocacy group saying implementing such changes for retailers like Save On Foods and Red River Co-op could come at a cost to shoppers. Finance Minister Adrian Salas saying the province is eyeing new rules to shine a light on shrinkflation. Premier Wab Kinew's government has taken other steps to reduce food costs, such as removing the provincial sales tax from snacks, soft drinks, and prepared meals in grocery stores and convenience stores. Trustee for the Canadian Museum of Human Rights resigning over an upcoming exhibit concerning displaced Palestinians. Mark Berlin submitting his registration in a letter to Heritage Minister Mark Miller, saying the exhibit lacks context and will fuel anti-Jewish hate. The Winnipeg Museum's exhibit, set to open this coming Saturday, focuses on people affected by the Nakba, when 750,000 Palestinians were forcibly displaced during fighting in the Middle East. The museum has said the exhibit isn't meant to tell the entire history of the region. Miller says it's not his place to dictate museum policy. Smithsonian National Museum of American History, meanwhile, highlighting the complexities of the American story in an upcoming exhibit. It's called In Pursuit of Life, Liberty, and Happiness. It marks this summer's 250th anniversary of American independence. It juxtaposes items like Nancy Pelosi's gavel with a Make America Great Again cap. As celebrations intensify, President Donald Trump is planning to speak at the Great American State Fair tomorrow. Meantime, America 250 will host a July 4 concert in Los Angeles. And UN Secretary General Antonio Guterres calling on artificial intelligence companies to release information about their ecological footprint. Speaking at the London Climate Action Week, he proposed the AI Environmental Transparency Initiative to help measure and disclose the impact of increasingly in-demand technology. The carbon produced and the water required to power AI have been cited by opponents as reasons to curb the rapid growth of data centers. Guterres saying AI companies should also commit to powering their facilities with electricity produced by renewable means by 2030. That's your news on NCI. News at the top of the hour, sports at half past, and your northern weather forecast is on the way. Hi there, Manitoba. I'm Garth Hilderman. I call out the Mini Loony Pot Bingo every Saturday morning here on NCIFM. 10 o'clock is when that happens. 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

0: It's time for your northern weather forecast. That starts off in the Thompson-Norman area. It's sunny this morning, becoming a mix of sun and cloud into the afternoon and a high of 23. For the Pa-Ocean areas, a mix of sun and cloud, 30% chance of showers in the afternoon with a risk of a thunder shower, high of 21 today. For Flin Flon, sunny conditions, becoming a mix of sun and cloud and a high of 21. Churchill, fog dissipating this morning into mainly sunny conditions and a high of 14. In the Island Lake regions, a mix of sun and cloud and a high of 25. And that'll do it for your northern weather forecast.
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0: Jordan and Davey on the Spirit of Manitoba, NCIFM, Legendary Country, and more.
1: We like to joke around here a lot on the morning show, but when we need to get down to it, there's a lot of things we need to talk about. And in our Indigenous communities right now, HIV is hitting pretty much epidemic levels, and our people need to hear about what's happening and how we can help each other in this time. And so we have in studio with us this morning, Leonard Monkman, who has been in the heart of a community and a real deadly uncle in the North End. Thank you for showing up this morning.
2: Thank you for inviting me.
1: Yeah. So let's talk about this. You got an event coming up on Wednesday. What are you calling it? And of course it's all about HIV, but how did you come about this?
2: So it's called the Zongadewin Project. On Wednesday, we're going to be having a showcase or a screening at the Winnipeg Art Gallery. There's going to be a short documentary that we produced, as well as a panel conversation that we're going to be putting together. This is like the end of a one-year Indigenous Health Fellowship that started last July. And so for the past year, we've been focusing on HIV in Indigenous communities. I didn't really know too much about HIV before I started working on this project. I had originally wanted to get the drug crisis in our communities because that's something that's important to me and all of the things that I see and how it's impacting our community. This is put on by the Canadian Journalism Foundation as well as the Canadian Medical Association. Last

0: dear Marcia, Dr. Marcia Anderson reached out to me and she said, you should look at HIV rates in the Indigenous community and specifically the Prairie Mountain Health Region, which is, you know, Treaty 4 area, Northern Health Region. And when I submitted the proposal to them, they were like, you need to kind of broaden out the scope. And so we started looking at Manitoba, we started looking at Saskatchewan. Yeah, we kind of came up with this idea, like, you know, everywhere that I talked to, everyone that I talked to, they were like, stigma. Stigma. And so we kind of needed to figure out, okay, well, how do we have this conversation about HIV when a lot of our community still doesn't know, you know, how is it spread? You know, we've been traveling to First Nations and stuff like that. And I think what ended up happening in our community is that there's a lot of older people that learned about HIV through the 80s and through the 90s.
1: Yeah,
0: it's like, you know, I always tell people, like, you know, it's not a boogeyman conversation. We don't have to be afraid of what this is. We need to think about it in a way that that is educated, where you know how it's spread, you know what kind of happens to your relatives. Everywhere that I've been going, I've been telling people, you know, if you feel like there's a drug crisis in your community, there's a health crisis that's coming right behind it. And people that are struggling with addictions and stuff like that, like, we need to figure out a way to do this for each other.
1: Mm-hmm. I mean, I've been following you on your social media, and it brings me back to the thought that you posted about this one time. It's just like, when it happens to one family member and they're, you know, doing it in secret, but what happens when it's a whole family? What happens when it's the whole community? And I think that speaks to what is happening in our communities right now with the HIV rise. Like it is bad out there.
0: Through the conversations that we're having with people is that it's in our community.
1: Yes.
0: Right. And we need to figure out, okay, well, if it is one of our relatives that has it, are we going to shun them, or are we going to figure out how to embrace our own people? Right. Because our struggles as Indigenous people get glossed over by mainstream society, and our people are being pushed to the margins more and more every day as the days go by. Right. And we see what that looks like in the inner city when we've got our people struggling with homelessness, addictions, poverty, whatever. It gets worse as time goes by, right? And so if society is pushing our people out, what are we doing to make sure that we're embracing our people that are struggling more, right? And because those are the people that are most at risk. Indigenous women are being overrepresented in the numbers, and it's not something that is, you know, a gay man's disease.
1: Mm-hmm.
0: You know, it looks different on the prairies.
1: The messaging is different. You won't die from it now. It's totally treatable.
0: And in Manitoba and Saskatchewan, when you look at things from a map, we are 3.5 times the average, and everywhere else is like 3, 4, 5 cases per 100,000. Manitoba and Saskatchewan are at 18 and 19 per 100,000. So we're almost triple what the national average is. And if you compare the two provinces, you know, the statistics that we've got, you know, the numbers mirror each other in, you know, CFS and homicide rates and
1: overrepresentation.
0: Overrepresented in incarceration rates. And it's the same thing with HIV, right? And so there's almost like this mathematical formula that exists where our people are struggling. The whole goal of this project is really to try and educate people about testing, about PrEP, but more importantly, how do we have relationships with each other, right? How do we have relationships with our relatives that are using drugs, that might get HIV, that might have HIV, right? And so the big thing with this is, like, relationships wise.
2: If you're just tuning in, we're talking to Leonard Monkman, who is part of the Zongadewin Project, and it's all about destigmatizing HIV in Indigenous communities. It's a free event, 6 p.m. at 300 Memorial Boulevard at the Winnipeg Art Gallery, all for free. It is so important to have an event like this.
0: And it's a call out to our community members, our people that are working with young people, our people that have relatives that are struggling with drug use. You know, how do we have conversations about safe needles and stuff like that?
1: Yeah.
0: Right? Like, there's so much that we need to learn as a community in order to protect our health, right? Because I'm a big proponent in Indigenous health. Like, we can't just be healthy in one area. We got to do it holistically. And we need to make sure that our people are, like, looking out for each other if we do end up getting something like HIV, right? If somebody in your family gets cancer, if somebody in your family gets diabetes, we wrap our arms around and support those people.
1: There's that term coming around, lateral love, right?
0: Yeah. And we need to figure out how to do that with things like HIV so that we're not, you know, we're not going to shun people

0: from using our bathroom or inviting them to Christmas dinner or whatever it is, right? Like, mm-hmm. we need to figure out, how do we embrace our community so that we can move forward to try and address what we're seeing here in the province.
1: So your event,
0: Zongadewin.
1: Zongadewin
0: means courage in Ojibwe.
1: Oh.

0: for the community. We'll go into a short documentary screening, which is around 12 minutes. Mm. And then we are also going to have a panel discussion with three people that are in there, as well as Leslie Spillett, who is a community cook-room. Yeah, we're going to have Bannock and Stu beforehand from 6 to 6:30. Mm. So if you are going to show up to the event, do not come on Indian time. You need to make sure that you're on there on time.
1: Yeah.
0: There is a Facebook event page that is out there that exists just so that you can kind of see what time is going to be happening.
1: Okay.
0: I think there's going to be a performance by Leonard Sumner that's going to be happening at 8 o'clock as well that isn't connected to the event, but people are invited to go and check it out. And so we'll have a couple of sexual wellness information tables that will be there. And yeah, PrEP. Big thing is there's a preventative drug that's out there for any of your relatives that are, you know, if they're on the streets, if they're using drugs, if they're in a relationship with somebody that might have HIV, like there is a preventative drug that people need to be aware of. It's free. It's free for Indigenous people. And I want people to know about that, right? Like, so we got to figure out how do we get more people tested. That's going to be one of the ways that we're able to address HIV here in the province.
1: Okay. And your event is free. Do people have to register? Do people just show up? Where is it happening?
0: It's going to be happening at the Winnipeg Art Gallery on Wednesday, 6 to 8 p.m. And you don't have to register. We've got food for 175 people, but the capacity is going to be 300 people. And my hope is that we're able to get community members that are there, Indigenous leaders that are there, people that have relatives that are, you know, struggling with drugs or addictions or something like that. Mm. Or if you're living with HIV, or if you, you know, you just want to come and be a part of the community or check it out.
1: Yes.
0: Or if you're working with Indigenous people, come and check it out, right? People talk about our issues and, you know, this isn't just something that just happens. This is part of
1: this
0: it.
1: This is our people.
0: This is our people, but it's our people being pushed to the margins, right? It's like the struggles that we see as Indigenous people, it's hard to get this into a 2-minute doc, a 10-minute doc, or a 5-minute conversation. Like it needs to be a well-rounded conversation. Mm. That's what we're hoping to present to these people.
1: Leonard, thank you so much for your Zongadewin project, Destigmatizing HIV Indigenous Communities. Come and check out his event at 300 Memorial Boulevard Wednesday. And thank you for being a deadly uncle and doing all the community work you do.
0: Thank you so much, Davey.
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the land that keeps moving me on, keeps rolling on. 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

0: Good morning. It's 8:30. I'm Garth Hilderman. This is NCI Sports. Winnipeg Goldeyes back in action tonight. They're opening up a quick three-game road series down in Sioux Falls, South Dakota. Fish enter on the heels of a defeat Sunday and a day off yesterday. But they did have three straight victories heading into that loss back on the weekend. Their opponent for tonight, the Explorers, have an identical record heading into tonight's game. Both teams are 15-19. On paper, though, the X's have the advantage. Their starting pitcher boasts a not particularly impressive 5.40 ERA, but Winnipeg starter, a much more concerning 12.00 ERA, though it's notable that's off of a small sample size of just three innings worth of work. Shane Bieber going to be on the mound tonight for the Toronto Blue Jays as they host the Houston Astros. The Jays righty, who had been sidelined since spring training with elbow inflammation, up against Astros right-hander Pete Lambert. Jays won last night's opener 4-2. And have victories in five of their last six. Four games of the World Cup today, including a must-win Group L match at Toronto Stadium for both Panama and Croatia. It will be the second straight game in Toronto for Panama. They lost 1-0 to Ghana by surrendering a goal in the fifth minute of second-half stoppage time. Elsewhere, some heavy hitters taking part in the action. Three of the top 12 teams in FIFA will hit the pitch. 4th-ranked England playing Ghana in Boston today. 9th-ranked Portugal meets Uzbekistan. That game's at noon. Takes place in Houston. 12th overall Colombia and the DR Congo square off in Mexico. Canada wrapping up the group stage tomorrow against Switzerland. And longtime Winnipeg Jet Keith Tkachuk going to the Hockey Hall of Fame after waiting more than a decade and a half since his playing career ended. Tkachuk was elected to the Hall of Fame a day after his sons became teammates. That when Brady was traded from the Ottawa Senators down to Florida to join his older brother, Matthew. Tkachuk, he began his professional hockey career with the original incarnation of the Winnipeg Jets in the 1991-92 season, stayed with the team when they moved to Phoenix. He spent the majority of the rest of his career with the St. Louis Blues, though. Did have 18 games with the current Winnipeg Jets franchise. That was back in the 06-07 season when they were still the Atlanta Thrashers. Tkachuk, part of a class that also includes center Patrice Bergeron, who won the Stanley Cup with Boston in 2011, and star goaltender for Montreal, Carey Price. That's your sports report on NCI. News at the top of the hour, sports at half past. Your southern weather forecast is on the way. Hi there, Manitoba. I'm Garth Hilderman. I call out the Mini Loony Pot Bingo every Saturday morning here on NCIFM. 10 o'clock is when that happens. 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
2: 8:33 and time for your southern weather forecast. Dauphin right now is seeing some showers with the risk of a thunderstorm this afternoon and a high of 16 for you today. Blood Vein, cloudy, 30% of showers this afternoon and a high of 20. Brandon, showers this morning with a risk of a thunderstorm and into the afternoon as well, a high of 19. For Winnipeg today, showers with a risk of a thunderstorm and a high of 18. And that'll do it for your southern weather forecast.
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1: Time for your Manitoba Road Report at 8:48. Looking into streets of Winnipeg, and we're clear. Nothing's caused you any kind of delay, so that's really nice. Manitoba highways are in decent condition right now as well. The latest is some closures of Highway 10 still, that east of Swan River. Impassable washouts all in that area. For the latest, visit mb511.ca.
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0: Good morning. It's 9 o'clock. I'm Garth Hilderman. 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Manitoba's governing NDP naming its candidate for a northern riding left vacant following the death of an MLA earlier this year. Jennifer Flett will run under the party's banner in the Pas-Kamasak. Former MLA Amanda Lathland died back in March at age 49 after going on leave because of health issues. Flett saying it's important that northern families have a voice at the table. No other candidates from other parties have yet been nominated, nor has a by-election date even been set. Manitoba's Chief Justice Glenn Joyle being nominated to fill a vacancy on the Supreme Court of Canada. Prime Minister Mark Carney saying Joyle has demonstrated the integrity, experience, and judgment required of the Supreme Court. Joyle has served as the Chief Justice of the Court of King's Bench in Manitoba since 2011. The selection process for a new justice begins in March to replace Justice Sheila Martin, who retired at the end of May. Royal Canadian Navy Vice Admiral Dan Charlebois saying submarines are the ultimate deterrent as Canada moves closer to replacing its aging Victoria-class fleet. Secretary of State for Defense Procurement Stephen Fuhr saying the government expects to select a preferred submarine supplier by the end of the month. Ottawa's plans to acquire up to 12 modern submarines capable of operating the Arctic and protecting military power across all three oceans that Canada borders. The two finalists are submarine designs from South Korea's Hanwha Ocean and Germany's TKMS. Both are considered major upgrades over Canada's current fleet. And a sell-off in big technology companies spread from Asia back to North America, pulling the NASDAQ composite down 2.2% in early trading today. The growing likelihood of interest rate hikes coming up this year has helped deflate a massive run-up in AI-related stocks in recent days. As traders worry that higher rates could hamper economic growth, the S&P 500, it fell 1.5% early today. The index is coming off of 11 weekly gains out of the last 12, led largely by tech stocks. That's your news on NCI. News at the top of the hour, sports at half past, and your northern weather forecast is on the way.
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2: Time for your northern weather forecast at 9:02. Starting off in the Thompson-Norman area, sunny conditions becoming a mix of sun and cloud into the afternoon with a high of 23. The Powassan Flin Flon regions, sunny but becoming a mix of sun and cloud. The Paw is going to see a 30% chance of showers in the afternoon with a risk of a thunder shower and a high of 21. Churchill today, fog dissipating this morning into mainly sunny conditions, then a high of 14. In the Island Lake regions, a mix of sun and cloud and a high of 25. And that'll do it for your northern weather forecast.
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Some of the world's best fried chicken may not be one of the chickens you actually want to try. Wakatori, an award-winning fried chicken restaurant in Japan, claims that they fry their chicken in 66-year-old frying oil. They admitted during a interview that because of the complex aroma and unique flavor that goes into the chicken, they will recycle it. They'll clean it and stuff. They'll add new oil to it all the time. They say essentially, technically, the molecules from the original batch may still be present in the Wakatori's oil blend, because they do, you know, take out the meat scraps, they take out impurities, and they retain only a small amount of old oil as a flavor base, and then they add it to a new batch of oil. Whew, kind of reminds me of like a cousin who's just like been using that same oil to cook their fries for the fast, I don't even want to say. Award-winning chicken. I guess that's the secret ingredient. Old oil. Don't do that. It's Hank Williams Jr., Family Tradition on NCI.

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0: Good morning. It's 9:30. I'm Garth Hilderman. This is NCI Sports. Lionel Messi setting a World Cup record with his 17th and 18th goals in his World Cup career. Messi playing for defending champion Argentina, helping his team advance through to the knockout stage of the tournament. It was a 2-0 victory over Austria. Messi had entered the game tied with German striker Miroslav Klose, both with 16 World Cup goals. Just hours after Messi ascended from that tie to lead the all-time goal-scoring list, Francis Kylian Mbappe ascending to second. He now also with 16 career World Cup goals. He notched a couple against Iraq as France scored a 3-0 win. Meantime, Canada going to play Switzerland in Vancouver tomorrow to determine who will win Group B and book a trip to the knockout stage. Even a loss for Canada won't be detrimental to them making it out of the group stage at a World Cup for the first time in three trips to the tournament. They will most likely end second, even with a loss. It has been goals galore so far at this World Cup. The tournament, one of the highest scoring in history, the 100-goal milestone coming after just 33 matches. There have been 121 goals scored so far. 88 different players have found the back of the net. This in the first 40 games of the tournament. There have been only three scoreless draws so far. 8 of the markers have been own goals. Toronto Blue Jays going to continue their home series with the Houston Astros tonight. They took the opener 4-2 last night, their fifth win in their past six. Shane Bieber going to get the start for Toronto. Houston countering with right-hander Pete Lambert. As for the Winnipeg Gold Eyes, they have 3 wins in their past 4 games. They head into Sioux Falls tonight to take on the Explorers for the first of 3. And Giannis Antetokounmpo getting traded to the Miami Heat in a blockbuster NBA move. Tyler Herro and several other players and draft picks are heading to the Milwaukee Bucks. Bobby Portis also coming to Miami with Antetokounmpo. Herro, Jamie Jacquez Jr., Kalel Ware, and Kasperis Jokotsianis going to the Bucks. Milwaukee also receiving 3 first-round picks, including the 13th selection in Tuesday's draft in return. That's your sports report on NCI. News at the top of the hour, sports at half past. Southern weather forecast is on the way.
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2: The spirit of Manitoba weather.
3: 9:30 in time for your southern weather forecast. In the Dauphin Parkland area, some showers today with a risk of a thunderstorm in the afternoon. High of 16. Bloodvane today is cloudy with a 30% chance of showers and a high of 20. Brandon and the Westman, showers with a risk of thunderstorm this morning into the afternoon and a high of 19. For Winnipeg, showers this afternoon, then high of 18 for you today. And that'll do it for your southern weather forecast.

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1: Time for your Manitoba Road Report. In the city of Winnipeg right now, everything is nice. Nothing is causing you any kinds of delays, so that's great. Manitoba highways are in decent condition as well today. Still some closures happening. The Highway 221 is under construction from 221 to Rosser to Highway 334. Culvert installation happening through there. For the latest weight restrictions? What? That's winter roads. For the latest road conditions and closures, you can visit mb511.ca. And always remember to slow your roll in those school zones.
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Lots of rolling wheels and shifting gears around that Jersey Turnpike. Barney stopped me with his gun 10 minutes after midnight. Said, sir, you broke the limit in this rusty old truck. I don't know about that accent, son. Just where did

0: Good morning. It's 10 o'clock. I'm Garth Hilderman. This is NCI Network News. A new provincial grocery study has the Manitoba government looking at introducing legislation that would mandate unit pricing. The study was promised in last November's NDP government throne speech and analyzed grocery pricing in the province as well as a number of industry policies. Finance Minister Adrian Salas saying the legislation will require grocers to establish standardized unit pricing requirements so consumers can make more informed purchasing decisions.
1: This is about ensuring that Manitoban consumers can get as much information as they need to make the best decisions to help them lower their costs, and will help them to make better shopping decisions and determine where they ultimately make that purchase.
0: Sala did not say when the legislation would be presented. A trustee for the Canadian Museum of Human Rights resigning over an upcoming exhibit considering displaced Palestinians. Mark Berlin submitting his resignation in a letter to Federal Heritage Minister Mark Miller, saying the exhibit lacks context and will fuel anti-Jewish hate. The Winnipeg Museum's exhibit, set to open this coming Saturday, focuses on people affected by the Nakba, when some 750,000 Palestinians were forcibly displaced during fighting in the Middle East. Bank of Canada Governor Tiff Macklem in Paris and making a rare speech to a business audience overseas. Macklem taking aim at global imbalances like overproduction from countries like China and outsized investment flows into the United States. He says persistent imbalances between major economic powers have become too one-sided for too long, warning they can spill over with consequences for inflation, stock prices, and relationships between countries. And AP correspondent Hanya Panjwani reporting on a study concerning global heat stress.
2: 1 billion more people face at least one day of extreme heat stress each year compared with past generations. That's according to a Nature climate change paper. Scientists analyzed a global data set of human heat stress. They found some subtropical countries are experiencing 50 more days per year of at least strong heat stress compared with the 1970s. The study's lead author, Rebecca Emmerton, from the European Center for Medium-Range Weather Forecasts, says the weather trajectory we're on means heat will intensify.
3: And as our atmosphere warms overall, it gets better at trapping heat, and other changes such as atmospheric circulation, solar radiation, cloud cover, it varies across the globe, the exact amount of each factor, but these all add up to us seeing more frequent, more intense, longer lasting heat waves.
2: The study adds that the rising temps are a result of the burning of fossil fuels, coal, oil, and gas. I'm Haya Panjwani.
0: 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Your northern weather forecast is on the way.
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5: The spirit of Manitoba weather.
0: 4 minutes after 10, looking at that northern weather forecast, 23 and sunny for the Thompson Norman, the Pas Ocean and Flin Flon. Mix of sun and cloud, 21 for the high, slight chance of some afternoon rain. Churchill, fog dissipating this morning and mainly sunny after that, 14 for the high, 25 in the Island Lake region with a mix of sun and cloud. That's your NCIFM northern weather forecast, which has been brought to you by your kids having a good night's sleep this summer after a full day of play at Flying Squirrel Trampoline Park. See them on St. James Street or book online, flyingsquirrelsports.com. 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

Rodney Crowell, Roseanne Cash, It's Such a Small World here on NCIFM. I mean, it's the biggest world we have. But in some ways, it can feel quite small at times because you'll end up somewhere far away from home and then, you know, randomly see your cousin because they happen to be there too. And in that sense, the world can be small. And a place you might go and see your cousin could be Country Jam concert happening at the Red River Exhibition Park on July 7. Two tickets to give away to that later on today. Be about 12:15. We shall do that. Make sure you are listening for your chance to win there. You can always buy them. But hey, winning your way in, that's even better, right? Free, that's a good price. We provide you lots of free music here on NCIFM.

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Jackie Daniels, Tax Man on NCIFM. It's always good to beat the tax man, right? 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But how about just not having to pay the money in the first place? Well, NCIFM giving you that chance. We're teaming up with Twin Motors Thompson for a $100 gas card giveaway every week, running right from the start of this month. 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

win by heading over to either the Twin Motors Facebook page or the NCIFM Facebook page. 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And that ain't bad. Free gas? I mean, prices fluctuating a little bit these days, but what does it matter if you're filling up the tank for free? So go enter for that chance to win that $100 gift card, courtesy of Twin Motors Thompson and us here at NCIFM. Get to it and stick around for your southern weather forecast. Coming up, Blake Shelton, Trace Atkins right now. Hillbilly Bone on NCIFM, the home of legendary country and more.

10:30 on NCI, let's have a look at our southern weather forecast. 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Dauphin Parkland region today with a rainfall warning. 20 to 30 millimeters of rain coming down. Could be kind of thunderstormy at times as well. 16 for your high. You will have a bit more rain tonight. 5 to 10 millimeters more of rain is expected. Blood Vein, cloudy, 30% chance of

0: showers this afternoon with a daytime high of 20. Brandon the Westman seeing 10 to 20 millimeters worth of rain and another 15 to 10 tonight. You have a high today of 19. City of Winnipeg up to 18 with 10 to 15 millimeters worth of rain and another 5 to 10 tonight. That's your NCIFM Southern Weather Forecast. The Northern Weather will follow the news at 11.
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Lee Greenwood, Dixie Road, here on NCIFM, Legendary Country and More. If you're looking ahead for something to do and you're looking to this weekend, consider going to the Winnipeg Gold Eyes on Friday night. In addition to the baseball game, they also have a wrestling show scheduled. Rock and wrestling night. They also have fireworks. That's like a triple bill if you go see the Gold Eyes this Friday. Fargo Moorhead Redhawks going to be in town. Could be well worth checking out. Pride night on Saturday, Sunday, family fun day at the ballpark. All good times to be sure. But if you're thinking, well, you know, I've seen baseball before, and I've even seen wrestling before, I'm looking for something new. Well, coming out of Detroit might be something that perhaps will spread. It might be too goofy. I'm not sure. We'll sort of see. They call it Robo War, the Interactive Combat League. They bill it as robots having a boxing match. And you might think, oh, well, I've seen Robot Wars before. They got like little machines that zip around. People have a remote control. They flip each other over, maybe hit them with a hammer, something like that. No, no. This is like, they look like Cylons from the old Battlestar Galactica series, all shiny and chrome. They stand about 9 feet tall. They're kind of on stilts and their head is built up a little bit. And it's just dudes in suits punching each other like an old Godzilla movie. They put them behind quote-unquote bulletproof glass, you know, to add to the mystique. They have referees running around the ring. They look like Daft Punk sideshow rejects, but they are developing a bit of a following. Now, it doesn't seem that they're going to be streaming this event, unfortunately. I haven't been able to track down that information just yet. It seems like a in-person only sort of affair. But if you can get yourself to Detroit, what better place than Detroit for a post-apocalyptic robot battle? Apparently, they also do them in Baltimore, which also is pretty on brand for the city. Anyway, if you can get out there, it's $86 US. That's, you know, a bit more than 100 Canadian. They do have VIP seating, though. If you really want to drop some cash, you'd be in over 340 bucks, I think, Canadian for that. But you do get to watch two dudes in cheap metal costume. Well, they're probably not that cheap, but they're not exceptionally well-built metal costumes beat up on each other. And you probably haven't seen that before. And maybe, just maybe, we can get a Winnipeg promotion of that going on at some point. Or, hey, you know, if you're looking for something for your community up north, maybe you can't swing it for Treaty Days this year, but why not have a robot punching competition next year? It's new and it's novel. I don't know if it's good. I've watched YouTube highlights. It's, like I say, it's kind of like those old Godzilla movies of rubber monsters beating on each other, but it is there. It is a thing. Maybe it'll grow. Kind of like rock and roller games back in the 90s. Headline.

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1: 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Now, rain is falling out in the west of the province, southwest of the province, and that's, well, not doing good things for roads that are flooded out. Haven't heard of any new closures, but certainly none are opening up as a result. The big one's still Highway 10 and the 83. And that's

0: probably not going to change today. Within the city of Winnipeg, Portage and Kennedy had emergency vehicles clear the roadway. That's all open now. Doesn't look like there's anything else happening that was going to slow you down. School zones are still in effect. You got another week for that. Well, a little bit under, as you know, they will lift on the 30th, next Tuesday at 5:30 in the evening. And then you won't have to worry about them again for a couple months, but still a thing. Watch out for lights that are out, storm activity can cause that to happen. Treat those as four-way stops. And that's your road report.
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0: Good morning. It's 11 o'clock. I'm Garth Hilderman. This is NCI Network News. The province is looking at a new law that would mandate unit pricing and how it can support a grocery store in downtown Winnipeg. This following the release of a new study aimed at finding new ways to keep groceries affordable. The study analyzed grocery pricing in the province as well as a number of industry policies. The province's finance minister, Adrian Sala, saying they will continue to look at other ways to reduce grocery bills.
1: Government can't do everything, but we're pulling all the levers that we have available to us right now to reduce your grocery bill.

0: The most recent figures from Statistics Canada released yesterday showing Manitoba had the third highest inflation rate amongst the provinces in May compared to April. The governing NDP naming its candidate for a northern riding left vacant after the death of its MLA last year. Jennifer Flett will be running with the NDP banner in the Pas-Kamasak. Former MLA Amanda Lathlin, she died back in March at age 49 after going on leave because of health issues. Flett says it's important for northern families to have a voice at the table. No other candidates from other parties have yet been nominated, nor has a by-election date been set. Bank of Canada governor raising alarm over global imbalances. Tiff Macklem gave a speech in Paris today. When trade or fiscal imbalances come too one-sided, he said, for too long, they can spill over with consequences for inflation, stock prices, and relationships between countries. Macklem saying innovations like artificial intelligence and cryptocurrencies are exacerbating some of these imbalances and making them harder to track and regulate. He is urging financial leaders to lean more into open trade and stronger cooperation across borders to build a more resilient global system. And Joseph McGrail Beta, an Australian professional air conditioning cleaner and honorary town crier, he has been recognized as the loudest person in the world. Guinness World Records last week acknowledging the 58-year-old Canberra resident recorded the loudest ever shout by an individual. He yelled at a record-setting 122.4 decibels. That broke the previous record of 121.7 decibels set by a Northern Ireland school teacher, back in 1994. She yelled in ear-piercing quiet. Here, though, because I'm sure you want to hear it, loudest person in the world. Have a listen.
1: Oh, yeah! Oh, yeah! Oh, yeah! My lords, my ladies and gentlemen, welcome to Canberra!
0: I turned it down a little bit, you know, just for safety. That's your news on NCI. Your northern weather forecast is on the way.
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0: 4 minutes after 11 on NCI, let's have a look at our northern weather forecast. Thompson, Norman today, mix of sun and cloud with a 23-degree high. The Pas-Ocean and Flin Flon, slight chance of rain later on. 21 in the daytime high with a mix of sun and cloud. Churchill, mainly sunny, high 14. Island Lake, mix of sun and cloud, and up to 25 degrees. 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

0: Hello, welcome back to NCIFM. I'm Garth Hilderman, and it is National Pink Day. I hope you are observing that in some manner by wearing pink, or perhaps using pinking shears, or dye your hair pink. Do whatever you need to. Also, Pecan Sandy Day, Detroit-style pizza day, and National Hydration Day. Yes, it's important to stay hydrated. Even at the World Cup, even if you're inside of a stadium that has a roof and an air conditioning system, drinking water is important. There's been something of a controversy brewing at the World Cup because the governing body for soccer, FIFA, has mandated hydration breaks in kind of the middle of each half of the game, effectively dividing it into quarters. And objectively, that's for player safety when it's hot outside. It's important. And they figured, well, you know, just to keep everything even, we'll have hydration breaks even if it's not hot, even if it's like cold and rainy. People still deserve to get a drink of water. There is an absolute truth there that it is for player safety. It's absolutely also true that the broadcaster who is showing you the game on TV gets to sell advertising time during that. And that part hasn't gone over so well with the fans. But it's a weird take to be like, I'm against player safety. They shouldn't have a chance to drink water unless 45 minutes have gone past. But, you know, that's they don't know how to use a stopwatch in soccer either. So we're not gonna look at them too harshly. Portugal getting ready to play a match very soon against Uzbekistan. Portugal had been favored heading into the tournament, but kind of suffered a setback of sorts in their first game. If they don't win here, that'll be one of the top contenders out. Canada plays tomorrow. It's actually a day with a lot of big names. England playing today. Will that witch doctor have any effect? A Ghanaian witch doctor cursing the top English player? I guess we'll see later on. And I got a song coming up. One for Darlene. On the way after these.
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Gregory and Bailey Ray Cyrus here on NCIFM. I popped by the X on Sunday, and they've changed the way they do things there. It's not the, you know, the paper wristbands and the tickets that you might have known from the past. It's all kind of electronic now, and I still found a card somebody had dropped, so there was kind of like the equivalent of finding cash, but less and less cash we carry these days. And are we going to come to a point where you just won't find loose change in the streets? I mean, you won't find dollar bills or $2 bills. They don't make those anymore. Might be a time. Weather's coming up. I've never

11:30, a rainfall warning in effect for the Dauphin Parkland region. 20 to 30 millimeters of rain today, 5 to 10 more tonight. That is what led to that rainfall warning. It can be fairly heavy at times, and there's going to be water pooling on roads and possibilities of local outages for utilities, maybe landslides in vulnerable areas with steep slopes or deforested areas or recent like burn areas. Don't drive on flooded roadways. Watch out for those rivers, creeks, culverts exceeding their banks. Trouble on bridges, who knows? Be cautious, right? Ludvane, 30% chance of showers this afternoon. Daytime high of 20. Going to be cloudy through the day. Brandon, the West Bend, also seeing rain. Not enough to trigger a warning, but still a fair bit. 10 to 20 mils today, another 10 to 15 tonight. You have a high today of 19. City of Winnipeg getting up to 18 with showers and a risk of a thunderstorm later on. 10 to 15 millimeters of rain here in Winnipeg. 5 to 10 more tonight. 60% chance of a little bit more tomorrow as well, but things will warm up back.

0: 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That's your NCIFM Southern weather forecast. The Northern weather will follow the news at noon.
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that.

Donato Large with lip service here on NCIFM. So yesterday, the British Prime Minister saying he would be stepping aside. And there will be a new Prime Minister at some point. But Keir Starmer, stick a fork in him. He's done. Didn't even last 2 years. Well, he's technically still there. He's kind of in a holding pattern, I guess. There will be a new leader that ascends at some point, and that person will become the Prime Minister, and that will be the seventh person since the year 2016. David Cameron, he finished his 6 years. Theresa May was there for a little over 3 years. Boris Johnson, a little over 3 years. Liz Truss showed up for all of 50 days. She was famously outlasted by some lettuce. Rishi Sunak, under 2 years. Keir Starmer, just a touch under 2 years. Who has been there the whole time, though? Because that's a lot of prime ministers, right? 10 Downing Street, where the Prime Minister of the UK lives. Who has been there that whole time? And

longer. Larry the Cat. Who is Larry the Cat? The chief mouser of the British government, I guess. Larry's job is to go and do what cats do in a house, and that's track down mice. 10 Downing Street, where the prime minister there lives, is, you know, prone as anywhere to getting mice. And that's Larry's job. Control the mice. Been doing it since 2011. Chief mouser to the cabinet. And that's, you know, you don't think a cat would outlast seven prime ministers, but here we are. The prime minister of Canada since 2015 has lived at Rideau Cottage instead of Rideau Hall, or 24 Sussex, pardon me. That was the former prime minister's residence. It's not in great shape. It's also apparently filled with mice. Perhaps we can borrow Larry for a little while to help control some of that. But 24 Sussex, the former prime minister's residence here in Canada, it's in pretty bad shape. It's going to cost millions of dollars to fix that. So they're just kind of not. Because if there's one thing that makes home repairs better, it's waiting to tackle them. It doesn't make things better. It only makes them worse. They'll probably have to rip that thing down. Mel McDaniel is on the way. Here's Ridley Bent, Buckles and Boots on NCIFM. And congrats to Larry the Cat. I was your

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1: 11:49. Checking the groaner for the NCI Bingo. Jackpot on Saturday, $500,000. Make sure you get your cards. Did you hear about the gardener that went crazy? Apparently, she was hearing voices in her shed.
0: NCIFM Road Report.
1: Now onto that road report, where rain continues to fall in the southwest of the province, leading to increased risk of more of those roadways flooding. We have no new openings to tell you about from roads that had been closed from the storms back on the 9th and 10th. It'll be a while yet. In terms of the city of Winnipeg, hadn't heard of any crashes or stalls or anything that was preventing people from getting where they needed to go earlier. Doesn't look like anything has developed since. It's a calm drive. That's a good thing. Not that there's not construction. There were a few projects that started yesterday, including St. Mary's and Dakota, the intersection. They had done some repaving work there last night. River Road, that is going to close down come Friday. That's from Kilmarnock to Abenaki-Mickinaw. That's coming. Not affecting you today, but you are into the second day of work on Kimberley between Brazier and Roche, as they're doing some sewer work there, and that could take a little while. Could be until July 18 or so. There'll be updates on those closures expected later on, perhaps tomorrow, as they are under a full closure for today. And just, you know, find an alternate route. 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

Good afternoon. It's 12 o'clock noon. I'm Garth Hilderman, and this is NCI Network News. Winnipeg police investigating the death of a 73-year-old woman as a homicide. The investigation began back on June 8th. That's when officers were called out to a home concerning a missing person investigation. Upon arrival, police found the body of the woman. The homicide unit has taken over the investigation. Anybody with any information is asked to contact police. The Manitoba government saying a standing hearing will take place July 17 to determine who may participate in the upcoming inquest into the death of 34-year-old Tyson Dumas of the Paw. Dumas, who was an inmate at the Paw Correctional Center, was found unconscious with a severe brain injury. This was in May of 2022. It's believed he was involved in two altercations with other inmates. Dumas was sent to the Health Sciences Center in Winnipeg, where he was pronounced dead days later. An inquest has been called by the chief medical examiner. Economic uncertainty weighing upon potential home buyers. A new RBC poll saying prospective home buyers see a potential window to strike a deal, but 75% of them say economic uncertainty is making them more cautious. Royal Bank of Canada's latest home ownership poll showing amongst those who intend to buy within 2 years, 45% say now is the right time. 72% of the over 1,700

0: Canadians aged 18 through 64 who were surveyed found to be looking to buy a home within 2 years and believing that uncertainty is the biggest challenge towards buying a home right now. And Iran's president is in Islamabad, Pakistan today discussing the Memorandum of Understanding with the United States. The White House saying talks over Iran's nuclear program continue with top officials claiming that Iran is willing to allow nuclear weapons inspectors into the country. More from ABC's Britt Clenett, who is in Jerusalem, on what President Donald Trump posted on the U.S. unfreezing billions of dollars to be used for Iranian supplies.
1: He claimed that any financial relief offered to Iran would come with conditions, namely that freed up money, that unfrozen money, would be put towards the purchase of food and medical supplies, he says, exclusively from the United States, including corn, wheat, and soybeans.
0: And that is your news on NCI. News is at the top of the hour. Sports is at half past, and your northern weather forecast is on the way.
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0: 12:03 as we look at the northern weather forecast here on NCI FM. Thompson, the Norman. We have a mix of sun and cloud with a high of 23. The Paw, OCN, Flin Flon, 21. Mix of sun and cloud. Churchill, mainly sunny, high 14. And the Island Lake region, mix of sun and cloud, high 25. That's your NCI FM northern weather forecast. Your southern weather forecast. That's coming up after the sports at 12:30. But right now, you got to get ready for the fiddle tune at noon.
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details on that. Stick around for your chance to win a couple of tickets to Country Jam. That's coming up July 7th. Well, the chance to win is coming up in about 8 minutes here on NCIFM. Just keep listening. We are the home of legendary country and more. Here's Sarah Evans, Saints and Angels.

0: Garth Hilderman back with you on NCIFM, where all of a sudden it's time to do some winning. Country Jam coming to the Red River Exhibition Park July 7. Two tickets could be yours. David Lee Murphy's going to be there. Sammy Kershaw is going to be there. And so will that artist who just sang that song. And if you know who that artist is, you can go as well. You and a buddy or a relative or a friend or whoever you want to take. Doesn't matter to us. Just go and enjoy. If you have an email address for us to transfer the tickets to, if you have not won in the past 30 days, and if you have not won any Country Jam tickets, grab your phone. 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Be prepared to tell me who that artist was. If you can, you get to go to the show. NCI, hello, who's this?
1: Mary.
0: Mary, how you doing?
1: I'm good.
0: Good. You want to go to Country Jam?
1: I do.
0: All right. Well, tell me who that artist was.
1: Pam Tillis.
0: Pam Tillis, yeah, she'll be performing. Along with Sammy
1: awesome.
0: And David and a few others, and you're going to get to see them all. So congratulations.
1: Thank you.
0: All right, you hold the line. I got to get some information from you, okay?
1: Okay.
0: Everybody else? Well, hey, there's still 3 days. That's six more pairs of tickets to give away. Just keep listening.
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Alanis Nelson, Beauty in You, here on NCIFM. So, you know, you do a lot of work one day. You're staring at the screen for hours. Your eyes hurt, right? It can happen. It's important to take breaks. Likewise, if you are, you know, up and moving, doing physical labor, your eyes may not hurt, but your muscles may hurt, right? And it's important to rest and recover. And as part of that, for the muscle side of thing, you can sometimes get a bit of pain relief through massage. And that doesn't always mean going to see a massage therapist. It could just be, you know, rubbing sore muscles with your hands, or some people turn to technology. They use like a handheld massager. There's these kind of, there's a variety of different ones out there intended for, you know, this sort of therapy. And some of them are useful, I'm sure. I don't care for massages personally, but some people find relief from them, and good on them if these things help. However, let's circle back to that first mention there. Strained eyes. One man in Scotland, who apparently did not have the sense that God gave geese, took one of those massage guns and massaged his eyes. Do not do this. I am confident that I can speak to that with authority, even though I am not a medical expert. Do not put a massage gun on your eyes. He experienced retinal tears and bruises from squishing his eyeballs with a massage gun. Don't do that. It's a bad idea for this fella. He's, you know, gone to see the doctor, and they'll do what they can, I guess. But sounds like it'll

you know, he'll have some sight, but he shouldn't have in the first place. Don't put mechanical massagers on your eyeballs. Why is that a sentence that needs to be stated to anybody? Sports is on the way. Here's Mo Bandy on NCI.

12:30 on NCI. Let's start with the World Cup. Portugal playing the great soccering nation of Uzbekistan. Portugal entering as one of the tournament favorites. Could not beat the tiny island nation of Cape Verde in their opener. 0-0 the tie in that one. They came out with something to prove. Put up two quick goals, but in just the past couple of minutes, Uzbekistan finding the back of the net as well. Portugal still leading 2-1. Only 31 or so minutes have elapsed, but could something funny be happening? Who's to say? There's four games total going on in the World Cup today, in addition to this current matchup between the Portuguese and the Uzbeks. There's a must-win Group L matchup at Toronto Stadium for both Panama and Croatia. It's the second straight game in Toronto for Panama. They lost 1-0 to Ghana by surrendering a goal in the fifth minute of second-half stoppage time in their first match. Elsewise, we have 12th overall Colombia playing the Congo DR and England playing Ghana. That's a matchup in Boston. Canada will wrap up their group stage tomorrow against the Swiss in Vancouver. Winnipeg Goldeyes back in action tonight. They are opening up a quick three-game road series down in Sioux Falls, South Dakota. Fish entering on the heels of defeat Sunday. They did have three straight victories heading into that contest, however. The opponent for tonight, the Explorers, they have an identical record on the season heading into tonight's game. Both the Goldeyes and Explorers, 15-19 on paper. The X's have something of an advantage starting pitching there. 5.40 ERA. Meanwhile, Winnipeg starter, a 12.00 ERA, though it's notable that's off of a very small sample size of just

0: 3 innings worth of work. Shane Bieber, meanwhile, going to be on the mound for the Toronto Blue Jays as they host the Houston Astros for a second game in a row. Jays won last night's opener 4-2. They've victories in 5 of their last 6. The Jays right-hander Bieber, that's getting the start tonight, had been sidelined since spring training with elbow inflammation. He's up against the Astros righty Pete Lambert for that game. And longtime Winnipeg Jet Keith Tkachuk heading into the Hockey Hall of Fame after waiting more than a decade and a half since his playing career ended. Tkachuk elected to the Hall of Fame a day after his sons became teammates. The Ottawa Senators traded Brady Tkachuk to the Florida Panthers to link up with Matthew Tkachuk. As for Keith, he began his professional hockey career with the original incarnation of the Winnipeg Jets in the 1991-92 season, stayed with them as they moved to Phoenix, and actually spent 18 games in the 06-07 season playing with the current Winnipeg Jets franchise back when they were still the Atlanta Thrashers. That's your sports report on NCI. News at the top of the hour, sports at half past, and your southern weather forecast is on the way.
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0: Just quickly before we get into the southern weather forecast, Uzbekistan having its goal called back. Apparently there was a foul, and thus they do not get credit for that goal. So Portugal back to leading 2-1. Can't foul people and then score goals. That's just not allowed, and they're at the hydration break. Into the second quarter shortly in that Portugal-Uzbek game. All right, let's check that southern weather forecast here. Dauphin on the Parkland, where we begin, where you are dealing with a rainfall warning for today. You are looking at an already very wet ground, expected to absorb another 20 to 30 millimeters of rain today and another 5 to 10 tonight. High of 16 for today. Watch for overland flooding. Don't drive through flooded waterways. And water likely going to be pooling up on roads in low-lying areas. Just watch out. We'll let you know if there's any road closures. Haven't seen any yet. Could be coming. Blood vein, 30% chance of showers this afternoon. High of 20. Generally cloudy for the day. Brandon the Westman now under a special weather statement as conditions will be favorable for the development of funnel clouds at some point. Perhaps wait for weather alerts on your phone. Otherwise, you are seeing showers today. 10 to 20 millimeters worth of rain, high of 19. Those showers will continue tonight. Another 10 to 15 millimeters. City of Winnipeg, showers with a risk of a thunderstorm. Anywhere from 10 to 15 millimeters of rain, high 18. Anywhere from 5 to 10 more millimeters worth of rain tonight as well. And a chance of continued rain for Thursday, or for Wednesday, pardon me. Thursday, looking clear, at least at this point. And then more rain for the weekend. That's your NCIFM Southern Weather Forecast. The Northern Weather will follow the news at 1 o'clock.

0: 'cause if you've been married, you can't have no bingo.
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Big Iron Marty Robbins on NCIFM as we draw to a close my time with you today here on NCIFM. I'll be back Thursday. I'm taking tomorrow off. Before I go, though, I want to tell you about this. Here in Canada, we are generally blessed with clean drinking water. And, you know, even if you need to boil it, at least it's there. It's not like that everywhere in the world. And science has been working on a way to combat that. And one thing that's being pursued is farming water from the air. And it worked for Luke Skywalker's family in Star Wars. And it's kind of slowly becoming a reality here on planet Earth. The problem is scale. If you have a small thing, it works pretty well. As you try to grow it, it works less and less well. It still collects some water, but if you double the size, you don't double the production. So how can you have a whole bunch of small things collecting water that people could use? Well, make them wearable. So one researcher in China has developed essentially a jacket that you wear and you walk around, and it harvests water as you go, pulls moisture straight out of the air. And like today, sure, it's raining. There's no lack of moisture in the air, but there's always, or pretty much always, some moisture in the air, right? It's just in droplet form when it's raining. It's not always raining, but, you know, humidity, that's the thing. So people wander around in the jacket all day. They've done a few tests, and they have found that they can produce anywhere from 400 to 900 milliliters of water per day. You know, standard water bottle is about 500 milliliters, so that's not bad, right? For some test cases that they're working on, you can make a go of it with that, right? Certainly they'll try to refine it, but perhaps coming to a camping store near you at some point. It's not quite commercial ready yet, but you could certainly see this being a big hit at the Bass Pro Shops or at Canadian Tire. A jacket that makes you water as you walk.

quite like Dune, where it recycles your own water. A little bit of that, I guess, because you exhale and that puts moisture into the air and you would collect that back. But an interesting thing is coming. Water from your jacket. Incidentally, Portugal leading Uzbekistan 3-0 now. Ronaldo with a couple of goals. So things seem A-OK in the soccer universe. Got a little weird there for a while when it looked like Uzbekistan might be looking to level the score. Not to be the case. If you want maximum chaos, not today. And that's okay. Cowboy, coming up about 7 minutes away. Here's Ambush. Wasn't that a party? Here on NCI from the home of legendary country and more. Stay care. Stay warm. Stay dry.

0: NCIFM.
1: Yeah, Breaker 19, this here's a rubber duck. You got a copy on me, Big Ben? Come on. Yeah, 10-4, Big Ben, for sure, for sure. By golly, it's clean, clear to Flagtown. Come on. Yeah, it's a big 10-4 there, Big Ben. Yeah, we definitely got the front door, good buddy. Mercy sakes alive, looks like we've got us a convoy.
2: It was the dark of the moon on the 6th of June in a Kenworth pulling logs. Cab over Pete with a reefer on and a Jimmy hauling hogs. We is heading for Bear on I-10 about a mile out of Shaky Town. I says, Pigpen, this here's a rubber duck and I'm about to put the hammer down.

0: truck, and you want to back off them hogs? Good, 10, 4, about 5 miles or so. 10, roger, them hogs is getting intense up here.
1: By the time we got into Tulsa Town, we had 85 trucks in all. But they's a roadblock up on the Cloverleaf, and them bears was wall to wall. Yeah, them Smokies as thick as bugs on a bumper. They even had a bear in the air. I says, calling all trucks, this here is the duck. We about to go.

0: up, Big Ben? Negatory, Big Ben. You're still too close. Yeah, them hawks are starting to close up my sinuses. Mercy sakes, you better back off another 10.
1: Well, we rolled up Interstate 44 like a rocket sled on rails. We tore up all of our swindle sheets and left them setting on the scales. By the time we hit that shy town, them bears was getting smart. They'd brought up some reinforcements from the Illinois National Guard. There's armored cars and tanks and jeeps and rigs of every size. Yeah, them chicken coops was full of bears and choppers filled the skies. Well, we shot the line, we went for broke with 1,000 screaming trucks and 11 long-haired friends of Jesus in a chartreuse microbus.
0: Rubber duck to Sodbuster. Come on there, yeah. 10-4, Sodbuster. Listen, you want to put that microbus in behind that suicide jockey? Yeah, he's hauling dynamite and he needs all the help he can get.
1: Well, we laid a strip for the Jersey Shore and prepared to cross the line. I could see the bridge was lined with bears, but it didn't have a doggone dime. I says, Pigpen, this here's a rubber duck. We just ain't gonna pay no toll. So we crashed the gate doing 98. I says, let them truckers roll.

0: y'all know what it is, them honks out there for sure. Well, mercy sakes, good buddy, we're going to back on out here, so keep the bugs off your glass and the bears off your tail. We'll catch you on the flip-flop. This here's Rubber Duck on the...
1: Now this update from the Canadian Press. Montreal's mayor says a local multicultural community is in pain following a shooting that killed a police officer, a civilian, and the suspect. She visited the district where residents had to shelter in place yesterday because of a shooter at a local hotel. Some members of Montreal's Jewish community have gathered around the scene to mourn one of the victims. A United Nations agency says a plan is underway to evacuate 11,000 stranded seafarers through the Strait of Hormuz. The announcement from the International Maritime Organization comes as the U.S. and Iran disputed whether Tehran had agreed to allow UN inspectors to view bombed Iranian nuclear sites. Economic uncertainty is weighing on potential homebuyers, according to a new RBC poll. And the Association of Canadian Travel Agencies and Travel Advisors says Air Canada is cutting commissions in a move that threatens to put some out of business. From the Canadian Press, I'm Naira Ahmed.
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3: Good afternoon. It's 1:01. Time now for your northern forecast. Beginning with the Thompson-Norman region. Today, a mix of sun and cloud, high 23, UV index 6 or high. The Paw, OCN, and Flin Flon area. For the Paw, today, a mix of sun and cloud, 30% chance of showers late this afternoon with risk of a thunder shower, high 21, UV index 6 or high. For Flin Flon, today, a mix of sun and cloud, high 21, UV index 6 or high. Churchill, today mainly sunny, high 14, UV index 6 or high. And Island Lake region, today a mix of sun and cloud, high 25, UV index 6 or high. And that has been your

Southern Manitoba weather forecast to 102. Your southern forecast is coming up at 1:30. 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Also coming up this hour, music from Merle Haggard as well as Crystal Shawanda from the Best of the Indigenous Music Countdown, and Miranda Lambert kicks it all off next here on NCIFM Legendary Country and more.

0: Crystal Shawanda, Church House Blues, Spirit of Manitoba, and CIFM, Legendary Country, and more. 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Actor Ted Shackelford from Knott's Landing turns the big 8-0. Two-time world curling champion Ed Werenich is 79. Former American Idol judge Randy Jackson is 70. Singer Chico DeBarge is 60. Actress Selma Blair is 54. Singer KT Tunstall is 51. And singer-songwriter Jason Mraz is 49. Also born on this date, back in 1929, country singer June Carter Cash. And born on this date in 1948, Canadian singer-guitarist Miles Goodwin of April Wine. 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In with you up until 6 this evening. 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

Exile, Give Me One More Chance, 119. Coming up in a few minutes, the number one song this week on the Indigenous Music Countdown from Adrian Sutherland. Right after Shelley Wright and CIFM, Legendary Country and more.

0: Adrian Sutherland, I'm Not Afraid, the number one song this week on the Indigenous Music Countdown. Congratulations to Adrian Sutherland on taking over the number one spot this week on the IMC. 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
1: Coming up to 1:30, time now for your southern forecast. Beginning with the Dauphin Parkland region, a yellow-coated rainfall warning. Today, showers with risk of a thunderstorm, amounts 20 to 30 millimeters, high 16, UV index 3 or moderate. Bloodvein, today cloudy, 30% chance of showers this afternoon, high 20, UV index 5 or moderate. Brandon, Westman region, special weather statement. Today, showers with risk of a thunderstorm, amounts 10 to 20 millimeters, high 19, UV index 3 or moderate. And City of Winnipeg, today, showers with risk of a thunderstorm, amounts 10 to 15 millimeters, high 18, UV index 3 or moderate. And that has been your Southern Manitoba weather forecast to 1:30. 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Clay Walker is coming up next on NCIFM.
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0: 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And Clay Walker, rumor has it, 141, coming up in about 3.5 minutes or so. Look at the highways with the NCIFM Road Report. 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
4: Coming up to 1:45, time now to take a look at the highways with the NCIFM Road Report. Bridge inspection, maintenance on Highway 206, both directions near Cook's Creek Diversion, width restriction 3.7 meters, speed restriction 30 kilometers per hour, one lane traffic, signed and marked, reduced speed as posted, watch for equipment and persons working. Construction on Highway 221, both directions from east side of Rosser to Highway 334, all lanes closed, culvert installation, culvert repair signed and marked. Caution on Highway 549, both directions near Highway 482, one lane traffic. Caution on Highway 482, both directions near Shelmouth Dam, width restriction 7.4 meters. Flooding on Old Assisippi Hill Road, Ski Hill Bridge, both directions near between Ski Hill and Highway 83, all lanes closed. Road closed in the RM of Riding Mountain West. Flooding on Road 164. 0.5W, both directions near Assisippi Beach and Campground, all lanes closed, road closed in RM of Riding Mountain West Road, 164, 0.5 West past Assisippi Beach and Campground. Campground and local traffic can access properties from Road 165 West. And flooding on Highway 83, both directions at Shell River between Roblin and PR 366. All lanes closed, detour in effect. Highway 83 at Shell River between Roblin and PR 366 closed, detour in effect using PR 482. And for the latest in highway conditions, you may use a touch-tone phone and dial 511. 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Taking a look at traffic for the city of Winnipeg, nothing to report. However, if you see something that we should know about in traffic, give us a call at 204-788-1055. And that is your road report on NCIFM.
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0: now this update from the Canadian Press. The alleged shooter who killed a Montreal police officer and a civilian has been identified as 25-year-old Seth Scott Hatfield from Lethbridge, Alberta. The Quebec coroner released his name today alongside the others killed. Multiple investigations are underway into yesterday's shooting after officers responded to a 911 call about a person with a gun at a Hilton hotel. FIFA will consider keeping hydration breaks at future World Cups despite criticism of the extra stoppages at this year's tournament. Meanwhile, Cristiano Ronaldo is on the score sheet in Portugal's game against Uzbekistan. Calgary City Councillors have begun an emergency debate on late-night sound levels at the Stampede Festival following a tit-for-tat spat with the province that has morphed into a full-on standoff. And France has recorded its hottest day ever amid an exceptional heat wave in Europe at 29.8 degrees Celsius. From the Canadian Press, I'm Naira Ahmed. The spirit of man.
1: Good afternoon, 2:01. Time now for your northern forecast. Beginning with the Thompson-Norman region for today, Tuesday, June 23rd. A mix of sun and cloud, high 23, UV index 6 or high. The Paw Ocean and Flin Flon area. For the Paw today, a mix of sun and cloud, 30% chance of showers late this afternoon with risk of a thunder shower, high 21, UV index 6 or high. For Flin Flon, today a mix of sun and cloud, high 21, UV index 6 or high. Churchill, mainly sunny, high 14, UV index 6 or high. And Island Lake region, a mix of sun and cloud, high 25, UV index 6 or high. And that has been your northern Manitoba weather forecast to 2:02. Your southern forecast is coming up at 2:30. Coming up this hour, look at what happened on this day in history. Also coming up this hour, music from Patsy Cline, as well as Diet and the Love Soldiers from the best of the Indigenous Music Countdown, and the Eagles kick it all off next. Here on NCIFM, Legendary Country, and more.

Diet and the Love Soldiers, Two Little Birds, Spirit of Manitoba, and CIFM, Legendary Country, and more. Patsy Cline back in Baby's Arms, and the Eagles kicking off the 2 o'clock hour on this Tuesday afternoon, June 23rd, with How Long. It was on this day, back in 1870, Rupert's Land and the Northwest Territories joined Confederation, and Manitoba was made a province. And in 1923, Manitoba voted for government control of liquor and repealed the Prohibition Act of 1916 by a narrow margin. Fuel up your summer with Twin Motors Thompson and NCIFM. 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It's coming up to 2:13. 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

T.G. Shepherd, Party Time 219, just ahead of Winnipeg's Don Amaro from the Indigenous Music Countdown. 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

0: Winnipeg's Dawn Amaro, Survivor, the number 26 song this week on the Indigenous Music Countdown. 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

0: 2:30, right on the money. Time now for your southern forecast. Beginning with the Dauphin Parkland region, yellow-coated rainfall warning for the remainder of today. Tuesday, June 23rd, showers with risk of a thunderstorm, amounts 20 to 30 millimeters, high 16, UV index 3 or moderate, blood vein. Today, cloudy, 30% chance of showers this afternoon, high 20, UV index 5 or moderate. Brandon Westman region, special weather statement. Today, showers with risk of a thunderstorm, amounts 10 to 20 millimeters, high 19, UV index 3 or moderate. And City of Winnipeg today, showers with risk of a thunderstorm, amounts 10 to 15 millimeters, high 18, UV index 3 or moderate. And that has been your southern Manitoba weather forecast. 2:31. Your northern weather is coming up at 3. Clint Black is coming up next on NCI FM.
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0: And CIFM, Jessica Ridley, Hit and Run. The Bellamy Brothers, Sugar Daddy, and Clint Black with A State of Mind, 2:45. Up next, another look at the highways with the NCIFM Road Report. Here's Buddy Gucci, Spirit of Manitoba, NCIFM, Legendary Country, and more.
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1: 2:49. Time now to take another look at the highways with the NCIFM Road Report. Bridge inspection, maintenance on Highway 206, both directions near Cook's Creek Diversion, with restriction 3.7 meters, speed restriction 30 kilometers per hour, one lane traffic signed and marked, reduce speed as posted, and watch for equipment and persons working. Construction on Highway 221, both directions from east side of Rosser to Highway 334. All lanes closed, culvert installation, culvert repair signed and marked. Caution on Highway 549, both directions near Highway 482, one lane traffic. Caution on Highway 482, both directions near Shelmouth Dam, with restriction 7.4 meters. Flooding on Old Assisippi Hill Road, Ski Hill Bridge, both directions near between Ski Hill and Highway 83. All lanes closed. Road closed in the RM of Riding Mountain West. Flooding on Road 164 5W, both directions near Assisippi Beach and Campground. All lanes closed. Road closed in the RM of Riding Mountain West. Road 164 5W past Assisippi Beach and Campground. Campground and local traffic can access properties from Road 165W. And for the latest in highway conditions, you may use a touch-tone phone and dial 511. 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Taking a look at traffic for the city of Winnipeg, an update: Brookside and Inkster, a collision has been removed from the roadway. All southbound lanes are now clear. That's Brookside Boulevard and Inkster. If you see something that we should know about in traffic, give us a call at 204-788-1055. And that is your road report on NCIFM.
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0: Now this update from the Canadian Press. Multiple Quebec media outlets report yesterday's gunman at a Montreal hotel wrote a manifesto expressing hatred toward women and calling for more violence. A 25-year-old man from Alberta has been identified as the alleged shooter who killed a police officer and bystander. A new poll suggests most Canadians continue viewing the United States unfavorably. The Pew Research Center also finds U.S. President Donald Trump receives mostly negative ratings from countries around the world. Air Canada says higher costs across the board, coupled with rising market uncertainty, pushed it to change its commission plan for travel agents. One travel advisor says many of her colleagues have seen Air Canada commissions cut in half. And the Montreal Victoires have signed forward Emma Malte to a two-year contract. The 26-year-old two-time Olympian played her first three PWHL seasons in Toronto. She now joins a Victoire team fresh off its first Walter Cup title. From the Canadian Press, I'm Jason White. The spirit of Manitoba
1: weather. 3:01, time now for your northern forecast. Beginning with the Thompson Norman region, for the remainder of today, a mix of sun and cloud, high 23, UV index 6 or high. The Paw, OCN, and Flint Fawn area. For the Paw, today a mix of sun and cloud, 30% chance of showers late this afternoon with risk of a thunder shower, high 21, UV index 6 or high. For Flint Fawn, today a mix of sun and cloud, high 21, UV index 6 or high. Churchill, today mainly sunny, high 14, UV index 6 or high. And Island Lake region, today a mix of sun and cloud, high 25, UV index 6 or high. And that has been your northern Manitoba weather forecast, 2:02. Your southern weather is coming up at 3:30. Coming up this hour, look at what happened on this day in country music. Also coming up this hour, more of the best in legendary country music from Billy Currington, as well as J.D. Bixby and Restless Heart. Kick it all off next here on NCIFM, Legendary Country, and more.

0: J.D. Bixby, Boys in the Band, and CIFM legendary Country and More. Before J.D. Bixby, we heard from Billy Currington, Don't, and Restless Heart, getting the 3 o'clock hour rolling on this Tuesday afternoon, June 23rd, with Wheels. It was on this day in country music history back in 1973. Charlie Rich was at number one on the U.S. country album chart with Behind Closed Doors. The album received 3 Country Music Association Awards, Best Male Vocalist, Album of the Year, and Single of the Year for the title song, which gave the singer his first number one hit. If you love the classics, join me, Carl Thomas, right here on NCIFM every Saturday from 1 to 3 p.m. for the Classic Country Show. I reflect on some of the great country songs and artists of all time. The Classic Country Show, Saturday afternoons from 1 to 3 right here on NCIFM, legendary country and more. 3:15, the NCI Afternoon Drive Show is presented by Everything Aurora Recovery Center Can Do For You. 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

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God must have spent a little more time on you. 3:23 is the time. 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

0: Shawn Michael Perry, Only the Brave, the number 29 song on the Indigenous Music Countdown. 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
0: 3:31, time now for your southern forecast. Beginning with the Dauphin Parkland region, yellow-coated rainfall warning for tonight. A few showers ending before morning, then cloudy, risk of a thunderstorm this evening. Amounts 5 to 10 millimeters, low 12. Outlook for Wednesday, a mix of sun and cloud. 30% chance of showers in the afternoon with risk of a thunderstorm. High 21, UV index 7 or high. Blood vein. Tonight, mainly cloudy. 30% chance of showers this evening, low 12. Tomorrow, a mix of sun and cloud. 30% chance of showers in the afternoon with risk of a thunderstorm. High 24. Humidex 25, UV index 7 or high. Brandon, Westman region. Special weather statement. Tonight, showers. Risk of a thunderstorm this evening. Amounts 10 to 15 millimeters, low 11. Tomorrow, a mix of sun and cloud with 60% chance of showers. Risk of a thunderstorm in the afternoon, high 19, UV index 7 or high. And City of Winnipeg, tonight, showers, risk of a thunderstorm this evening. Amounts 5 to 10 millimeters, low 13. Wednesday, a mix of sun and cloud with 60% chance of showers, risk of a thunderstorm in the afternoon, high 23, Humidex 25, UV index 7 or high. And that has been your southern Manitoba weather forecast. 2:33. 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

0: 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Coming up next, to look at the highways with the NCIFM Road Report. Here's After the Rain, Spirit of Manitoba, NCIFM, Legendary Country, and more.
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0: No, Walmart parking lot. 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Bridge restriction on Highway 304, both directions at Winnipeg River Power Dam, with restriction 4 meters. Be prepared to stop one-lane traffic. Traffic signals in operation. Caution on Highway 264 from Highway 469 to Highway 355. All lanes closed, local traffic only, reduced speed as posted, signed and marked, shoulder drop-off for 9.8 kilometers south of PR 355. Caution, steep road. Bridge inspection, maintenance on Highway 206, both directions near Cook's Creek Diversion, with restriction 3.7 meters, speed restriction 30 kilometers per hour. One-lane traffic signed and marked, reduced speed as posted. Watch for equipment and persons working. Construction on Highway 221, both directions from east side of Rosser to Highway 334, all lanes closed. Culvert installation, culvert repair signed and marked. Caution on Highway 549, both directions near Highway 482, one-lane traffic. Caution on Highway 482, both directions near Shelmoth Dam, with restriction 7.4 meters. Flooding on Old Assisippi Hill Road, Ski Hill Bridge, both directions near between Ski Hill and Highway 83. All lanes closed, road closed in the RM of Riding Mountain West. Also flooding on Old Assisippi Hill Road, Ski Hill Bridge, both directions between Ski Hill Road and Highway 83. All lanes closed, road closed in Riding Mountain West. Road flooding on Road 164-5W, both directions near Assisippi Beach and Campground. All lanes closed, road closed in the RM of Riding Mountain West, Road 164-5W past Assisippi Beach and Campground. Campground and local traffic can access properties from Road 165W. And for the latest in highway conditions anytime, you may use a touch-tone phone and dial 511. 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Taking a look at traffic in the city of Winnipeg, McPhillips and Burroughs, collision there. Southbound curb and middle lanes are blocked. Expect delays for southbound McPhillips. McPhillips and Burroughs. If you see something that we should know about in traffic, give us a call at 788-1055. And that has been your road report on NCIFM. The road report was brought to you by Great North GM.
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0: It's 4 o'clock, time now for NCIFM News. The 4 o'clock news presented by the Kinoseo-CP Minnesowan Agency, empowering Indigenous families and communities in rural and northern Manitoba. The Kinoseo-CP Minnesowan Agency, promoting family unity. Several schools in Thompson, Manitoba have been cleared after being placed into lockdown Tuesday over a series of threats. Manitoba RCMP responded to six schools within the city after bomb threats were called in. Each school was evacuated as a precaution as officers worked to clear each building. By late Tuesday, no suspicious packages had been located and most schools reopened. However, Mystery Lake School Division and DSFM have closed schools for the remainder of the day. RCMP said in a release, the incident continues to be investigated and no arrests have been made at this time. And now with national news, here's Jason White.
1: Now this update from the Canadian Press. A BC police spokesperson says forces across the province have been warned about a potential anti-police manifesto linked to yesterday's shooting in Montreal. Multiple Quebec media outlets report the gunman wrote a manifesto expressing hatred toward women and calling for more violence. A new poll shows most Canadians view the U.S. unfavorably. The Pew Research Center finds only 35% of Canadians said the U.S. is a reliable partner. Bank of Canada Governor Tiff Macklem says the central bank's working to get to the bottom of stubborn food inflation. He says they're looking at whether it's being driven by weather effects or higher transportation costs. And a group of First Nations leaders and advocates in Manitoba want help repatriating thousands of Indigenous artifacts from a private collection in Switzerland. It includes cradle boards and sacred pipes, as well as firearms believed to be associated with the period of the Battle of the Little Bighorn. From the Canadian Press, I'm Jason White.
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0: Coming up to 4:03, time now for your northern forecast. Beginning with the Thompson-Norman region, tonight partly cloudy, 30% chance of showers early this evening with risk of a thundershower, low 11. Wednesday, a mix of sun and cloud, 30% chance of showers late in the afternoon with risk of a thundershower, high 24, UV index 6 or high. The Paw, OCN, and Flin Flon area. For the Paw, tonight, partly cloudy, clearing this evening, low 10. Tomorrow, sunny in the morning, then a mix of sun and cloud with 30% chance of showers late in the afternoon. Risk of a thundershower late in the afternoon, high 23, UV index 6 or high. For Flin Flon, tonight, partly cloudy, clearing this evening, low 12. Tomorrow, same as the Paw, sunny in the morning, then a mix of sun and cloud with 30% chance of showers late in the afternoon. Risk of a thundershower late in the afternoon, high 23, UV index 6 or high. Churchill, tonight, a few clouds, fog developing after midnight, low plus 3. Tomorrow, fog dissipating in the morning, then mainly sunny, high 14, UV index 6 or high. And Island Lake region, tonight, mainly cloudy, low 11. Tomorrow, mainly cloudy, high 24, UV index 5 or moderate. And that has been your northern Manitoba weather forecast to 4:04. Your southern weather is coming up at 4:30. 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

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UCN, here you can. Coming up this hour, music from Merle Haggard, as well as Brenton Rose from the Best of the Indigenous Music Countdown, and Lady A kick it all off next here on NCI-FM, Legendary Country, and more.

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1: Bretton Rose, a Wild West, Spirit of Manitoba, and CIFM, Legendary Country and More. 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

0: Kyle McKerney, Rear View, the number 27 song this week on the Indigenous Music Countdown. 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

0: at 4:30. Your southern forecast, beginning with the Dauphin Parkland region, yellow-coated rainfall warning. Tonight, a few showers ending before morning, then cloudy. Risk of a thunderstorm this evening, amounts 5 to 10 millimeters, low 12. For Wednesday, a mix of sun and cloud, 30% chance of showers in the afternoon with risk of a thunderstorm, high 21, UV index 7 or high. Blood Vein, tonight mainly cloudy, 30% chance of showers this evening, low 12 tomorrow, a mix of sun and cloud, 30% chance of showers in the afternoon with risk of a thunderstorm, high 22, UV index 7 or high. Brandon Westman region, special weather statement, tonight cloudy, a few showers beginning early this evening and ending before morning. Risk of a thunderstorm this evening, amounts 10 to 15 millimeters, low 11. Tomorrow, a mix of sun and cloud, 60% chance of showers in the afternoon with risk of a thunderstorm, high 19, UV index 7 or high. And city of Winnipeg, tonight a few showers ending before morning, then cloudy, risk of a thunderstorm this evening. Amounts 5 to 10 millimeters, low 13. Wednesday, a mix of sun and cloud, 60% chance of showers in the afternoon with risk of a thunderstorm, high 21, UV index 7 or high. And that has been your southern Manitoba weather forecast to 4:32. Your northern weather is coming up after the 5 o'clock news. 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

0: NCIFM, Samara Young, James and John and Joni, Rondi Krell, She's Crazy for Leaving, and Clay Walker, Then What? 4:46, we are 14 minutes away from news time and also 14 minutes away from quitting time. Up next, another look at the highways with the NCIFM Road Report. Here's Donnie Peronto and Joel Sonier, Spirit of Manitoba, NCIFM, Legendary Country, and more.
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1: 4:49. Time now to take another look at the highways with the NCIFM Road Report. Bridge restriction on Highway 304, both directions at Winnipeg River Power Dam with restriction 4 meters. Be prepared to stop one lane traffic. Traffic signals in operation. PR 304 Power View Pine Falls Bridge. Caution on Highway 264 from Highway 469 to Highway 355. All lanes closed. Local traffic only. Reduced speed as posted. Signed and marked. Shoulder drop-off for 9.8 kilometers south of PR 355. Caution, steep road. Bridge inspection maintenance on Highway 206, both directions near Cook's Creek diversion with restriction 3.7 meters, speed restriction 30 kilometers per hour, one lane traffic signed and marked, reduced speed as posted, watch for equipment and persons working. Construction on Highway 221, both directions from east side of Rosser to Highway 334, all lanes closed, culvert installation, culvert repair, signed and marked. Caution on Highway 549, both directions near Highway 482, one lane traffic. Caution on Highway 482, both directions near Shelmouth Dam, with restriction 7.4 meters. And for the latest in highway conditions, anytime you may use a touch-tone phone and dial 511. You may also go online to manitoba511.ca or using your smartphone or tablet, manitoba.ca. Taking a look at traffic for the city of Winnipeg, Century and Ness collision there. Southbound median lane is blocked. Expect delays for southbound traffic. That's Century and Ness. An update, McPhillips and Burroughs collision has been cleared from the roadway. All lanes are now open. Memorial and St. Mary Avenue, traffic signals pole has been knocked down and is laying across the roadway. Northbound median and middle lanes are blocked. That's Memorial and St. Mary Ave. And you see something that we should know about in traffic, give us a call at 788-1055. And that has been your road report on NCIFM.
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0: From the National Newsroom of the Canadian Press, I'm Jason White. A 25-year-old Alberta man has now been identified as the alleged shooter who killed a police officer and bystander yesterday at a Montreal hotel. Multiple Quebec media outlets report the gunman wrote a manifesto expressing hatred toward women and calling for more violence. Montreal Mayor Soraya Martinez-Ferrada visited the shooting scene today.
1: I actually gave my condolences to a few police officers that were actually holding the perimeter this morning, and you can feel the pain.
0: Quebec's police watchdog and provincial police are both investigating. A new survey says most Canadians continue to view the United States unfavorably as global confidence in the U.S. under President Donald Trump continues to slide.
2: The finding comes from new polling by the Pew Research Center that also suggests Trump is receiving mostly negative ratings from countries around the world. The poll found only 33% of Canadians viewed the United States favorably, a drop from 34% in 2025 and a steep decline from 54% recorded in 2024. Only 35% of Canadians said the U.S. is a reliable partner, compared to 83% in 2022. Trump has rattled the Canada-U.S. relationship with tariffs and ongoing threats of annexation. Kelly Malone, The Canadian Press, Washington.
0: Saskatchewan's auditor says the province's public safety agency needs to do a better job preparing for wildfire season. She says the Saskatchewan Public Safety Agency does not plan for the right amount of resources that it needs each year to fight wildfires. Her report comes after two other recent reviews found problems with the agency's wildfire response last year. Halifax RCMP are investigating expenses filed by the mayor's office. An audit showed four transactions did not comply with city policy. Mayor Andy Fillmore says he and his staff have since received more training on procurement processes. Travel agents say Air Canada is cutting their commissions, and some fear it could put them out of business. Travel advisor Brenda Slater says many of her colleagues have seen Air Canada commissions cut in half to about 4 or 5%. Air Canada says it's changing its commission plan because of higher costs across the board, coupled with rising market uncertainty. Bank of Canada Governor Tiff Macklem says the central bank's working to get to the bottom of stubborn food inflation. It rose to 3.8% in May, outpacing the headline inflation rate for the 16th straight month. Macklem says it looks like it's concentrated in fruits and vegetables.
3: You know, whether that's more of a weather effect or a harvest effect, or it's some pass through from higher transportation costs. That's something we'll be looking at.
0: Macklem says recent inflation seems mostly contained to the energy price shock from the war in Iran. This is the Canadian Press.
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5: 5:03. Here is your northern forecast. Beginning with the Thompson-Norman region, tonight partly cloudy, 30% chance of showers early this evening with risk of a thunder shower, low 11. Wednesday, a mix of sun and cloud, 30% chance of showers late in the afternoon with risk of a thunder shower, high 24, UV index 6 or high. The Paw, OCN, and Flin Flon area. For the Paw, tonight partly cloudy.

clearing this evening, low 10. For Flin Flon tonight, partly cloudy, clearing this evening, low 12. Outlook for tomorrow for both the Paw and Flin Flon, sunny in the morning, then a mix of sun and cloud with 30% chance of showers late in the afternoon, risk of a thunder shower late in the afternoon, high 23, UV index 6 or high. Churchill tonight, a few clouds, fog developing after midnight, low plus 3. Tomorrow, fog dissipating in the morning, then mainly sunny, high 14, UV index 6 or high. And Island Lake region, tonight mainly cloudy, low 11. Tomorrow, mainly cloudy, high 24, UV index 5 or moderate. And that has been your Northern Manitoba weather forecast to 5:04. Your southern weather is coming up at around 5:30. Coming up this hour on the final hour of the NCI afternoon drive show, music from Porter Wagner, as well as Alexa Dawson from the Best of the Indigenous Music Countdown, and Brooks and Dunn kick it all off next here on NCIFM, Legendary Country, and more.

0: Alexa Dawson, High Place, Spirit of Manitoba, NCIFM, Legendary Country, and more. Porter Wagner, Sorrow on the Rocks, and Brooks and Dunn getting the 5 o'clock hour rolling on this late Tuesday afternoon, early Tuesday evening with Brand New Man. NCIFM is pleased to be a sponsor of the 2026 Manitoba Indigenous Summer Games, July 8th to the 12th. Over 4,000 Indigenous athletes, coaches, and officials will gather in Norway House Cree Nation on Treaty 5 territory to celebrate the spirit of competition. More info at 2026misg.com. 5:15, Carl Thomas filling in on the NCI afternoon drive. 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

Gene Pruitt, temporarily yours, 521. Just ahead of Bob E. Lee West from the Indigenous Music Countdown. 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

0: Bob E. Lee West with the number three song on the Indigenous Music Countdown, 10 Pound Ball. 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

0: coming up to 5:32. Here is your southern forecast, beginning with the Dauphin Parkland region. Yellow-coated rainfall warning. Tonight, a few showers ending before morning, then cloudy. Risk of a thunderstorm this evening. Amounts 5 to 10 millimeters, low 12. Wednesday, a mix of sun and cloud, 30% chance of showers in the afternoon with risk of a thunderstorm, high 21, UV index 7 or high. Bloodvane, tonight mainly cloudy, 30% chance of showers this evening, low 12. Tomorrow, a mix of sun and cloud, 30% chance of showers in the afternoon with risk of a thunderstorm, high 22, UV index 7 or high. Brandon-Westman region, special weather statement. Tonight, cloudy, a few showers beginning early this evening and ending before morning. Risk of a thunderstorm this evening, amounts 10 to 15 millimeters, low 11. Tomorrow, a mix of sun and cloud, 60% chance of showers in the afternoon with risk of a thunderstorm, high 19, UV index 7 or high. And city of Winnipeg, tonight, a few showers ending before morning, then cloudy. Risk of a thunderstorm this evening. Amounts 5 to 10 millimeters, low 13. For Wednesday, a mix of sun and cloud, 60% chance of showers in the afternoon with risk of a thunderstorm, high 21, UV index 7 or high. And that has been your southern Manitoba weather forecast to 5:33. 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

0: 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Your next chance tomorrow morning between 6 and 10 on Manitoba Mornings with Jordan and Davey. 5:44 up next. One final look this afternoon at the highways with the NCIFM Road Report. Here's Desiree Dorian, Spirit of Manitoba, NCIFM, Legendary Country, and more.
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1: 5:48. Time now to take one last look this afternoon at the highways with the NCIFM Road Report. Construction on Highway 12, southbound near Millwork Drive, with restriction 4 kilometers, or rather 4 meters, pardon me, with restriction 4 meters, one lane traffic. Bridge restriction on Highway 304, both directions at Winnipeg River Power Dam, with restriction 4 meters. Be prepared to stop, one lane traffic. Traffic signals in operation, PR 304 Power View, Pine Falls Bridge. Caution on Highway 264 from Highway 469 to Highway 355. All lanes closed. Local traffic only. Reduce speed as posted, signed, and marked.

0: shoulder drop off for 9.8 kilometers south of PR 355. Caution, steep road. Bridge inspection. Maintenance on Highway 206, both directions near Cook's Creek. Diversion with restriction 3.7 meters. Speed restriction 30 kilometers per hour. One lane traffic signed and marked. Reduce speed as posted. Watch for equipment and persons working. Construction on Highway 221, both directions, from east side of Rosser to Highway 334, all lanes closed. Culvert installation, culvert repair signed and marked. Closure for culvert washout and repair on PR 221, 1 kilometer west of South Junction, PR 334. And caution on Highway 549, both directions near Highway 482, one-lane traffic. Caution on Highway 482, both directions near Shelmouth Dam with restriction 7.4 meters. And for the latest in highway conditions, you may use a touch-tone phone and dial 511. 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Taking a look at traffic in the city of Winnipeg, an update, Memorial and St. Mary Avenue. Traffic signals have been repaired. All northbound lanes are now clear. Now clear, rather. That's Memorial and St. Mary Ave. Another update, Century and Portage Underpass. A stalled car has been removed from the roadway. All southbound lanes are now clear. That's Century and Portage Underpass. Century and Ness. Collision has been removed from the roadway. All southbound lanes are now clear at Century and Ness. And that has been your road report on NCI FM.
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